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0: Broadcasting from the tippy top of the Flower Mound, deep in the heart of Northern Ireland. 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
1: From the Sky News Centre at 2. At least 33 British people are missing after the flash floods in Nepal, with a 13-year-old girl among them. The Red Cross says whole villages have been wiped away. More than 150 bodies have been recovered. Prime Minister Andy Burnham says his government will do everything it can to help. Mona Sherpa from the charity Care Nepal explains what will be required on the ground.
2: People will be needing shelter, wash. The whole place is devastated and people are like distressed and they are out of their settlement. Those who are saved and are there, they will be needing food as well.
1: Inquests are due to open today into the deaths of seven people killed in a crash on the A66 near Middlesbrough. Police have arrested 17 people in connection with the incident. It comes as officers investigate whether a house fire less than a mile from the crash site, which killed a seven-year-old girl and her aunt, could be linked to wider organised crime. Meta says it's setting a new industry standard for protecting teenagers. Yesterday, the owner of Facebook and Instagram agreed to pay up to £12 billion to settle claims it designed its platforms to get children hooked. The Duke and Duchess of Sussex are understood to be spending their first night back in Britain. They've returned to the UK with their children following 6 years in America. Tributes have been paid to British actor Tim Curry, who's died at the age of 80. Stephen King remembers him as the original Pennywise after Curry's terrified a generation as the clown in an adaptation of It.
3: Aren't you going to say hello?
4: Oh, come on, bucko.
1: Actor Richard E. Grant shared a snap of Curry in his famous role in the Rocky Horror Picture Show, praising the star for his fearlessness. Thunderstorm warnings are in force across much of England and Wales today, with heavy rain, lightning and hail forecast. The Met Office says some areas could see more than 75 millimetres of rain fall. That's the latest. I'm Daisy Steele.
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0: Broadcasting from the tippy top of the Flower Mound, deep in the heart of Northern Ireland, this is Wild Country, part of the iMedia Broadcasting Group. 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
1: From the Sky News Centre at 3. More than 150 people have been killed and hundreds are missing after devastating flash floods and landslides in Nepal. Among the missing are 33 British tourists. Homes, roads and bridges have been swept away close to the border with Tibet. Rescue teams are searching for survivors as international aid begins to arrive. David Fisher from the Red Cross says the scale of the destruction is enormous.
2: These people have lost their homes, they've lost everything they own. So, of course, they need just hygiene kits, they just need blankets, they just need the basics. But immediately after that, we need to start thinking about more permanent places for them to live.
1: Inquests are due to open today into the deaths of seven people killed in a crash on the A66 near Middlesbrough. Police have arrested 17 people in connection with the incident. It comes as officers investigate whether a house fire less than a mile from the crash site, which killed a seven-year-old girl and her aunt, could be linked to wider organised crime. Meta's $18 billion settlement over claims its platforms harm children could pave the way for tougher rules on social media companies elsewhere. The Facebook and Instagram owner will introduce new protections for teenagers in the US, including daily time limits and nighttime blocks. Jeff Kosseff, professor of media ethics and law at the University of Minnesota, says the case could have implications well beyond America.
3: Parts of Europe are going as far, or if not further, than this even the settlement goes. So you're seeing a lot of pretty stringent requirements on social media, particularly as it relates to minors.
1: The Duke and Duchess of Sussex are understood to be spending their first night back in Britain. It's reported they flew into Birmingham on a private jet from California yesterday. And tributes have been paid to British actor Tim Curry, who's died at the age of 80. Richard E. Grant shared a snap of him in his famous role in the Rocky Horror Picture Show, praising the star for his fearlessness. That's the latest. I'm Daisy Steele.
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1: From the Sky News Centre at 4. Scientists say the devastating floods in Nepal were triggered by a huge landslide and not an earthquake, as first thought. The US Geological Survey says the landslide was so powerful it registered on seismic monitors and was initially mistaken for a quake. More than 150 people have been confirmed dead. Hundreds of tourists remain missing, including 33 from the UK. Journalist Surendra Fayal is in Nepal.
2: The river has completely left a trail of destruction like never seen before. Starts in the Himalayas, and it's so great that it just washes everything away.
1: Inquests are due to open today into the deaths of seven people killed in a crash on the A66 near Middlesbrough. Police have arrested 17 people in connection with the incident. It comes as officers investigate whether a house fire less than a mile from the crash site, which killed a seven-year-old girl and her aunt, could be linked to wider organised crime. Meta says it's setting a new industry standard for protecting teenagers. Yesterday, the owner of Facebook and Instagram agreed to pay up to £12 billion to settle claims it designed its platforms to get children hooked. The Duke and Duchess of Sussex are understood to be spending their first night back in Britain after returning to the UK with their children, following 6 years living in America. It's reported Harry and Meghan flew into Birmingham on a private jet from California yesterday, but their returns renewed questions over who will provide their security after reports the family wasn't given a police escort from the airport. Former Senior Royal Protection Officer Scott Hammer thinks that's wrong.
3: The state has a duty to protect people at risk. It's as simple as that. So, I try and keep the subjectivity out of it and just look at this objectively. And my view is if you look at this objectively, Prince Harry should receive state protection.
1: In sport, Liverpool will host Tottenham in the third round of the EFL Cup as teams playing in Europe enter the competition. Spurs qualified by seeing off Charlton 5-1 last night. That's the latest. I'm Daisy Steele.
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1: From the Sky News Centre at 5, more than 160 people have been killed and hundreds are missing after devastating flash floods and landslides in Nepal. Among the missing are 33 British tourists. Homes, roads and bridges have been swept away close to the border with Tibet. Rescue teams are searching for survivors as international aid begins to arrive. David Fisher from the Red Cross says the scale of the destruction is enormous.
2: These people have lost their homes, they've lost everything they own. So, of course, they need just hygiene kits, they just need blankets, they just need the basics. But immediately after that, we need to start thinking about more permanent places for them to live.
1: Inquests are due to open today into the deaths of seven people killed in a crash on the A66 near Middlesbrough. Police have arrested 17 people in connection with the incident. It comes as officers investigate whether a house fire less than a mile from the crash site, which killed a seven-year-old girl and her aunt, could be linked to wider organised crime. Meta says it's setting a new industry standard for protecting teenagers. Yesterday, the owner of Facebook and Instagram agreed to pay up to £12 billion to settle claims it designed its platforms to get children hooked. Tributes have been paid to British actor Tim Curry, who's died at the age of 80. Stephen King remembers him as the original Pennywise, after Curry terrified a generation as the clown in an adaptation of It.
3: Aren't you going to say hello?
4: Oh, come on, bucko.
1: Cara Burnett, who starred alongside him in Annie, says nobody played lovable villains better. Richard E. Grant shared a snap of Curry in his famous role in the Rocky Horror Picture Show, praising the star for his fearlessness. And flooding has hit parts of Birmingham as thunderstorms threaten large parts of England and Wales today. Two yellow weather warnings are in force, with some areas forecast to see more than 75 millimetres of rain. That's the latest. I'm Daisy Steele.
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0: 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Always have been, and we always will be. 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
1: From the Sky News Centre at 6. Rescue workers in Nepal are searching for dozens of missing British tourists after devastating floods. At least 162 bodies have been recovered and a total of more than 1,000 are unaccounted for in Nepal and neighbouring Tibet. Prime Minister Andy Burnham says his government will do everything it can to help. Mona Sherpa from the charity Care Nepal explains what will be required on the ground.
2: People will be needing shelter, wash. The whole place is devastated and people are like distressed and they are out of their settlement. Those who are saved and are there, they will be needing food as well.
1: Inquests are due to open later into the deaths of seven people killed in a crash on the A66 near Middlesbrough. Police have arrested 17 people in connection with the incident. Thousands of mums and dads are expected to take part in the UK's first ever parent strike later. They'll gather at 13 locations to campaign for more flexible working and longer paternity leave. Nathan Barnes' wife fell ill after a traumatic birth and was still in hospital when his 2 weeks off were up.
3: It was a situation where I was at work, but I wasn't really in work. I was constantly thinking about home, constantly thinking about my wife and my son. And I was basically just too unwell at that point to sort of give as much effort as I could towards both.
1: The government's reviewing paternity pay. A new record's been set for the number of passengers flying to and from the UK's airports between April and June. More than 81 million people travelled through them in the second quarter of this year. That's despite the Middle East conflict causing some cancellations and concerns over jet fuel supplies. Ten-man Hearts have qualified for the Conference League after beating Rapid Vienna on penalties. The two sides drew 4-4 on aggregate. And it's estimated £171 million worth of food is being lost to seagulls every year. Research by Compare the Market suggests around 70% of us have fallen victim, with fish and chips or sandwiches most likely to be snatched. That's the latest. I'm Jenny Barsby.
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4: Cloudy with patchy rain or showers at first. Sky's brightening at times in the afternoon, but still the chance of the odd shower. Maximum temperatures of 20 degrees.

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4: Dolly Parton has been remembered as a true country music icon following her death, aged 80. The musician was best known for her genre-defining hits, including 9 to 5, I Will Always Love You, and Jolene. The singer's death was announced by her nephew, Brian Seaver, who said sharing the news was an honor that is mixed with absolute pride and great sadness.
5: My family and I have shared a lifetime of beautiful memories with Dolly. But so have you. She has always been on your television, your record player, your CD, and on your phone playlist, becoming an extended part of your family, whether you liked it or not. Our family and the team she has entrusted with her legacy will work diligently to ensure her spirit will live with us forever.
4: Many celebrities from across the world have paid tribute to the country star online, including Sir Elton John, who says that Dolly Parton is irreplaceable. U.S. President Donald Trump says that flags will be lowered across America in Dolly's honor.
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1: Dolly Parton has been remembered as a true country music icon following her death, aged 80. The musician was best known for her genre-defining hits, including 9 to 5, I Will Always Love You and Jolene. The singer's death was announced by her nephew, Brian Seaver, who said sharing the news was an honour that is mixed with absolute pride and great sadness.
2: My family and I have shared a lifetime of beautiful memories with Dolly. But so have you. 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
1: Many celebrities from across the world have paid tribute to the country star online, including Sir Elton John, who says that Dolly Parton is irreplaceable. U.S. President Donald Trump says that flags will be lowered across America in Dolly's honor.
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14: Cloudy with patchy rain or showers at first. Skies brightening at times in the afternoon, but still the chance of the odd shower. Maximum temperatures of 20 degrees.

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7: Ofgem is expected to raise the energy price cap to a three-year high. Analysts are expecting household bills to increase after the Middle East conflict affected wholesale prices. The energy price cap will be revealed later today. Council and school workers have voted against strike action over pay. Unions balloted around 200,000 staff at 500 employers in England and Wales. Experts say that certain baby food pouches are equivalent to a fruit smoothie and should be avoided until a baby is at least 1 year old. Few baby foods sold in pouches meet the desired characteristics for complementary foods. That's what researchers have said after examining a range of products sold in UK supermarkets. Researchers have called for regulators to review whether or not these products should be sold as complementary foods. And talks will be held on bringing UK film, music and arts closer to Europe. The talks are happening with industry representatives at the Edinburgh Fringe Festival.
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0: broadcasting from the tippy top of the Flower Mound, deep in the heart of Northern Ireland. 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
1: From the Sky News Centre at 7. Rescuers in Nepal are frantically searching for survivors after devastating flash floods killed more than 160 people. The number of missings risen to 826, including 33 British tourists. More than 500 others are unaccounted for in Tibet. Charity worker Suraj Sigdal says it's proving very difficult to reach the places worst affected.
2: The flash flood did not just wash out the houses, but it also took away the road access. Almost all the bridges are gone, and even the communication towers are lost and power.
1: The floods are thought to have been caused by an earthquake which made a glacier collapse. Inquests will open today into the deaths of seven people killed in a head-on collision in Middlesbrough. Two police officers were hit by another car travelling the wrong way on the dual carriageway on Saturday. A British man's become the first in the world to have a brain tumour removed using live AI-assisted surgery. Doctors in London used the tool to highlight which areas they needed to avoid. Meanwhile, twice as many teachers are now using AI in the UK's classrooms compared to a year ago. A survey for the BET Education Conference suggests around 2 in 5 staff say they've not received formal training on it, though. Portfolio Director Duncan Verry thinks it should be a priority.
3: No policy is going to be perfect because the technology is changing so quickly. It will need to be revisited very soon afterwards. But they really do need to look at the adoption and training side of things so that teachers are both comfortable, competent in using it and using it to the best of its ability.
1: Thunderstorm warnings have been issued for much of England and Wales, with some areas seeing up to 75 millimetres of rainfall. Two yellow alerts are in place, which means there could be disruption and flooding. And Liverpool will host Tottenham in the third round of the EFL Cup as teams playing in Europe enter the competition. Spurs qualify by seeing off Charlton 5-1, with Savio scoring on his debut just a day after joining from Manchester City. That's the latest. I'm Jenny Barsby.
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3: A cloudy start with some bright spells developing throughout the morning. Mostly dry in all areas with temperatures around 22 degrees.

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4: Dolly Parton has been remembered as a true country music icon following her death, aged 80. The musician was best known for her genre-defining hits, including 9 to 5, I Will Always Love You and Jolene. The singer's death was announced by her nephew, Brian Seaver, who said sharing the news was an honour that is mixed with absolute pride and great sadness.
5: My family and I have shared a lifetime of beautiful memories with Dolly. But so have you. She has always been on your television, your record player, your CD, and on your phone playlist, becoming an extended part of your family, whether you liked it or not. Our family and the team she has entrusted with her legacy will work diligently to ensure her spirit will live with us forever.
4: Many celebrities from across the world have paid tribute to the country star online, including Sir Elton John, who says that Dolly Parton is irreplaceable. U.S. President Donald Trump says that flags will be lowered across America in Dolly's honor.
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0: your record player, your CD, and on your phone playlist, becoming an extended part of your family, whether you liked it or not. 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
1: 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U.S. President Donald Trump says that flags will be lowered across America in Dolly's honor.
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11: weather. A cloudy start with some bright spells developing throughout the morning. Mostly dry in all areas with temperatures around 22 degrees.

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7: Ofgem is expected to raise the energy price cap to a three-year high. Analysts are expecting household bills to increase after the Middle East conflict affected wholesale prices. The energy price cap will be revealed later today. Council and school workers have voted against strike action over pay. Unions balloted around 200,000 staff at 500 employers in England and Wales. Experts say that certain baby food pouches are equivalent to a fruit smoothie and should be avoided until a baby is at least 1 year old. Few baby foods sold in pouches meet the desired characteristics for complementary foods. That's what researchers have said after examining a range of products sold in UK supermarkets. Researchers have called for regulators to review whether or not these products should be sold as complementary foods. And talks will be held on bringing UK film, music and arts closer to Europe. The talks are happening with industry representatives at the Edinburgh Fringe Festival.
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Iron Shack. His real name was Jackson Taylor, but I called him Applejack. Now old Applejack was loved by everyone he ever knew. And Applejack picked apples, but he picked the banjo too.

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1: From the Sky News Centre at 8. A huge tidal wave of water and mud has left at least 177 people dead and more than 800 missing in Nepal. 33 of those unaccounted for are British tourists. The flood was caused by a glacier collapsing. It's also affected Tibet, where hundreds more are missing. Anish Raj Shrestha is from ActionAid Nepal and says the response has been swift.
2: These security forces are on the ground. They have been very quick to respond to situations, which is a good part. And so many lives has been saved accordingly, and also like 12 helicopters or air lift services has been deployed.
1: Inquest is due to open later into the deaths of seven people killed in a crash on the A66 near Middlesbrough. Police have arrested 17 people in connection with the incident. Some newly qualified nurses in England are stacking supermarket shelves because they can't find NHS work. The Royal College of Nursing says a third of entry-level posts advertised demand experience, which new graduates don't have. Some of the UK's top doctors are worried social media and slick marketing are convincing men their normal testosterone level is too low. Clinics are then selling them a treatment to increase it when they don't actually need it. It can become difficult to quit and affect fertility. 33-year-old Ben Goddard has been on testosterone for 4 months and says he knew what he was signing up for.
3: When taking something like this on, you have to really change certain aspects of your life because you've got to get used to injecting yourself once or twice a week.
1: Thunderstorm warnings are in place for all of Wales and much of England. Some areas could get up to 3 inches of rain. 10-man Hearts have qualified for the Conference League after beating Rapid Vienna on penalties. The two sides drew 4-all on aggregate. And it's estimated £171 million worth of food is being lost to seagulls every year. Research by Compare the Market suggests around 70% of us have fallen victim, with fish and chips or sandwiches most likely to be snatched. That's the latest. I'm Jenny Barsby.
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2: More music in the morning.
3: A cloudy start with some bright spells developing throughout the morning. Mostly dry in all areas with temperatures around 22 degrees.

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6: From the iMedia News Centre, a former chief executive of Mid and East Antrim Council has been convicted of two charges connected to deleting or attempting to delete an email to prevent disclosure under the Freedom of Information Act. Anne Doheny of Clonmore Road in Dungannon has been fined £1,500. She was cleared of a third charge of trying to have an email deleted. Her co-accused, Aaron McKelland of Portadown, was also cleared of one charge of trying to have an email deleted. In a statement, Mid and East Antrim Borough Council said it will carefully consider the outcome and any implications arising from the verdict. It says the council is committed to the highest standards of governance, transparency and information management. First Minister Michelle O'Neill has said residents from the mainly nationalist Garvaki Road in Portadown are anxious after the High Court quashed a decision to impose restrictions on the annual parade at Drumcree just outside Portadown on Tuesday. The Parades Commission had banned this year's parade from the Garvaki Road, a move which reflected every decision it has made since 1998. Earlier, DUP MP Carla Lockhart said she was dumbfounded that commission members had not already voluntarily resigned following the court ruling. A PSNI officer has been dismissed after an investigation found he initiated a sexual relationship with a woman he met in the course of his duties. A police ombudsman inquiry also found he failed to disclose multiple conflicts of interest, intimidated a former partner, attempted to falsify evidence, and also asked a colleague to lie. And finally, Gardaí are appealing for witnesses following a fatal hit and run at Nugentstown in Kells on Tuesday evening. The collision involving a van and a bicycle occurred at approximately 8:05 p.m. The van failed to remain at the scene. The cyclist, an adult male aged in his late teens, was pronounced dead at the scene. His body has since been taken to the mortuary at Our Lady's Hospital in Navan, where a post-mortem examination will take place in due course.
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4: Dolly Parton has been remembered as a true country music icon following her death, aged 80. The musician was best known for her genre-defining hits, including 9 to 5, I Will Always Love You and Jolene. The singer's death was announced by her nephew, Brian Seaver, who said sharing the news was an honor that is mixed with absolute pride and great sadness.
5: My family and I have shared a lifetime of beautiful memories with Dolly. But so have you. She has always been on your television, your record player, your CD, and on your phone playlist, becoming an extended part of your family, whether you liked it or not. Our family and the team she has entrusted with her legacy will work diligently to ensure her spirit will live with us forever.
4: Many celebrities from across the world have paid tribute to the country star online, including Sir Elton John, who says that Dolly Parton is irreplaceable. U.S. President Donald Trump says that flags will be lowered across America in Dolly's honor.
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1: Dolly Parton has been remembered as a true country music icon following her death, aged 80. The musician was best known for her genre-defining hits, including 9 to 5, I Will Always Love You and Jolene. The singer's death was announced by her nephew, Brian Seaver, who said sharing the news was an honour that is mixed with absolute pride and great sadness.
2: My family and I have shared a lifetime of beautiful memories with Dolly, but so have you. 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Our family and the team she has entrusted with her legacy will work diligently to ensure her spirit will live with us forever.
1: Many celebrities from across the world have paid tribute to the country star online, including Sir Elton John, who says that Dolly Parton is irreplaceable. US President Donald Trump says that flags will be lowered across America in Dolly's honor.
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10: From the iMedia News Centre, a former chief executive of Mid and East Antrim Council has been convicted of two charges connected to deleting or attempting to delete an email to prevent disclosure under the Freedom of Information Act. Anne Doheny of Clonmore Road in Dungannon has been fined £1,500. She was cleared of a third charge of trying to have an email deleted. Her co-accused, Aaron McKelland of Portadown, was also cleared of one charge of trying to have an email deleted. In a statement, Mid and East Antrim Borough Council said it will carefully consider the outcome and any implications arising from the verdict. It says the council is committed to the highest standards of governance, transparency and information management. First Minister Michelle O'Neill has said residents from the mainly nationalist Garvaki Road in Portadown are anxious after the High Court quashed a decision to impose restrictions on the annual parade at Drumcree just outside Portadown on Tuesday. The Parades Commission had banned this year's parade from the Garvaki Road, a move which reflected every decision it has made since 1998. Earlier, DUP MP Carla Lockhart said she was dumbfounded that Commission members had not already voluntarily resigned following the court ruling. A PSNI officer has been dismissed after an investigation found he initiated a sexual relationship with a woman he met in the course of his duties. A police ombudsman inquiry also found he failed to disclose multiple conflicts of interest, intimidated a former partner, attempted to falsify evidence, and also asked a colleague to lie. And finally, Gardaí are appealing for witnesses following a fatal hit and run at Nugent's Town in Kells on Tuesday evening. The collision involving a van and a bicycle occurred at approximately 8:05 p.m. The van failed to remain at the scene. The cyclist, an adult male aged in his late teens, was pronounced dead at the scene. His body has since been taken to the mortuary at Our Lady's Hospital in Navan, where a post-mortem examination will take place in due course.
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15: 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Wild Country weather.
10: A cloudy start with some bright spells developing throughout the morning. Mostly dry in all areas with temperatures around 22 degrees.

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6: Ofgem is expected to raise the energy price cap to a three-year high. Analysts are expecting household bills to increase after the Middle East conflict affected wholesale prices. The energy price cap will be revealed later today. Council and school workers have voted against strike action over pay. Unions balloted around 200,000 staff at 500 employers in England and Wales. Experts say that certain baby food pouches are equivalent to a fruit smoothie and should be avoided until a baby is at least 1 year old. Few baby foods sold in pouches meet the desired characteristics for complementary foods. That's what researchers have said after examining a range of products sold in UK supermarkets. Researchers have called for regulators to review whether or not these products should be sold as complementary foods. And talks will be held on bringing UK film, music and arts closer to Europe. The talks are happening with industry representatives at the Edinburgh Fringe Festival.
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1: Authorities in Nepal and Tibet say that more than 1,300 people are missing after flash floods on their border, including 33 Britons. At least 177 are confirmed dead. Whole villages were washed away as a wall of water and mud came down from the mountains. Cabinet Minister Pat McFadden says the UK government's focus is on helping the Nepalese authorities.
2: They are doing everything they can to try to rescue those affected, to try to find those missing. We're supporting them in that effort. There's consular assistance available for families of those missing.
1: Professor Jason Arday's memoir is being published today, a fortnight after he was found dead in his flat in South London. The 41-year-old resigned from his job at the University of Cambridge following a row over allegations of plagiarism, which he denied. A nationwide parent strike is taking place today, calling changes to paternity leave and flexible working. Anna Whitehouse, founder of Flex Appeal, is one of the protest organisers and explains what they're fighting for.
3: 6 weeks paternity leave and flexible working that actually works, not just this kind of we're family friendly or you can do 4 days in 5 days if you want. It is about supporting the women who are left holding the baby.
1: From next year, employers will be required to accept flexible working requests where reasonable. A British man's become the first in the world to have a brain tumour removed with the help of AI. Surgeons in London used the tool to avoid vital nerves during Rhys Hibbert's complicated operation. Plug-in solar panels can now be bought from UK retailers, saving households about £110 a year on their energy bills. Rules banning people from using them to power their home have been relaxed. And Liverpool will host Tottenham in the third round of the EFL Cup as teams playing in Europe enter the competition. Spurs qualified by seeing off Charlton 5-1 with Savio scoring on his debut a day after joining from Manchester City. That's the latest. I'm Jenny Barsby.
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7: From the iMedia News Centre. A former chief executive of Mid and East Antrim Council has been convicted of two charges connected to deleting or attempting to delete an email to prevent disclosure under the Freedom of Information Act. Anne Doheny of Clonmore Road in Dungannon has been fined £1,500. She was cleared of a third charge of trying to have an email deleted. Her co-accused Aaron McKelland of Portadown was also cleared of one charge of trying to have an email deleted. In a statement, Mid and East Antrim Borough Council said it will carefully consider the outcome and any implications arising from the verdict. It says the council is committed to the highest standards of governance, transparency and information management. First Minister Michelle O'Neill has said residents from the mainly nationalist Garvaghy Road in Portadown are anxious after the High Court quashed a decision to impose restrictions on the annual parade at Drumcree just outside Portadown on Tuesday. The Parades Commission had banned this year's parade from the Garvaghy Road, a move which reflected every decision it has made since 1998. Earlier, DUP MP Carla Lockhart said she was dumbfounded that Commission members had not already voluntarily resigned following the court ruling. A PSNI officer has been dismissed after an investigation found he initiated a sexual relationship with a woman he met in the course of his duties. A police ombudsman inquiry also found he failed to disclose multiple conflicts of interest, intimidated a former partner, attempted to falsify evidence, and also asked a colleague to lie. And finally, Gardaí are appealing for witnesses following a fatal hit and run at Nugentstown in Kells on Tuesday evening. The collision involving a van and a bicycle occurred at approximately 8:05 p.m. The van failed to remain at the scene. The cyclist, an adult male aged in his late teens, was pronounced dead at the scene. His body has since been taken to the mortuary at Our Lady's Hospital in Navan, where a post-mortem examination will take place in due course.
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4: weather. A cloudy start with some bright spells developing throughout the morning. Mostly dry in all areas with temperatures around 22 degrees.

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4: Dolly Parton has been remembered as a true country music icon following her death aged 80. The musician was best known for her genre-defining hits, including 9 to 5, I Will Always Love You and Jolene. The singer's death was announced by her nephew, Brian Seaver, who said sharing the news was an honour that is mixed with absolute pride and great sadness.
5: My family and I have shared a lifetime of beautiful memories with Dolly. But so have you. She has always been on your television, your record player, your CD, and on your phone playlist, becoming an extended part of your family, whether you liked it or not. Our family and the team she has entrusted with her legacy will work diligently to ensure her spirit will live with us forever.
4: Many celebrities from across the world have paid tribute to the country star online, including Sir Elton John, who says that Dolly Parton is irreplaceable. U.S. President Donald Trump says that flags will be lowered across America in Dolly's honor.
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6: From the iMedia News Centre. A former chief executive of Mid and East Antrim Council has been convicted of two charges connected to deleting or attempting to delete an email to prevent disclosure under the Freedom of Information Act. Anne Doheny of Clonmore Road in Dungannon has been fined £1,500. She was cleared of a third charge of trying to have an email deleted. Her co-accused, Aaron McKelland of Portadown, was also cleared of one charge of trying to have an email deleted. In a statement, Mid and East Antrim Borough Council said it will carefully consider the outcome and any implications arising from the verdict. It says the council is committed to the highest standards of governance, transparency and information management. First Minister Michelle O'Neill has said residents from the mainly nationalist Garvaghy Road in Portadown are anxious after the High Court quashed a decision to impose restrictions on the annual parade at Drumcree just outside Portadown on Tuesday. The Parades Commission had banned this year's parade from the Garvaghy Road, a move which reflected every decision it has made since 1998. Earlier, DUP MP Carla Lockhart said she was dumbfounded that Commission members had not already voluntarily resigned following the court ruling. A PSNI officer has been dismissed after an investigation found he initiated a sexual relationship with a woman he met in the course of his duties. A police ombudsman inquiry also found he failed to disclose multiple conflicts of interest, intimidated a former partner, attempted to falsify evidence, and also asked a colleague to lie. And finally, Gardaí are appealing for witnesses following a fatal hit and run at Nugentstown in Kells on Tuesday evening. The collision involving a van and a bicycle occurred at approximately 8:05 p.m. The van failed to remain at the scene. The cyclist, an adult male aged in his late teens, was pronounced dead at the scene. His body has since been taken to the mortuary at Our Lady's Hospital in Navan, where a post-mortem examination will take place in due course.
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2: Ofgem is expected to raise the energy price cap to a three-year high. Analysts are expecting household bills to increase after the Middle East conflict affected wholesale prices. The energy price cap will be revealed later today. Council and school workers have voted against strike action over pay. Unions balloted around 200,000 staff at 500 employers in England and Wales. Experts say that certain baby food pouches are equivalent to a fruit smoothie and should be avoided until a baby is at least 1 year old. Few baby foods sold in pouches meet the desired characteristics for complementary foods. That's what researchers have said after examining a range of products sold in UK supermarkets. Researchers have called for regulators to review whether or not these products should be sold as complementary foods. And talks will be held on bringing UK film, music and arts closer to Europe. The talks are happening with industry representatives at the Edinburgh Fringe Festival.
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3: I know these roads. 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

I was walking home from school on a cold winter day. Took a shortcut through the woods, and I lost my way. It was getting late, and I was scared and alone. But then a kind old man took my hand and led me home.

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1: From the Sky News Centre at 10. 33 British nationals, including a 13-year-old girl, are among hundreds of people missing after devastating flash floods in Nepal and Tibet. 180 people are believed to have been killed in both countries. That number's expected to rise. Simon Cook, a geoscientist specialising in mountain environments, explains what's caused this.
2: Part of a glacier about 5,000 metres high up in the Nepalese Himalaya has broken off, and that ice has then cascaded into the valley below. And it's probably mixed with lots of other dead and decaying bits of glacier ice and debris and boulders, which are very common in these kinds of environments.
1: Inquests will open shortly for two police officers killed in a head-on crash near Middlesbrough. The hearings will take place as detectives continue to question two men on suspicion of murder after a house fire in nearby Grangetown. A British man who's become the first in the world to have AI-assisted brain surgery says it saved his sight. Rhys Hibbert's back at work after doctors in London used the tools to avoid vital nerves during the operation. Some of the UK's leading doctors are warning men could be taking testosterone replacement therapy when they don't need it. They fear social media and aggressive marketing are convincing some that normal testosterone levels are too low. The treatment can affect fertility, and once you start, it can be difficult to stop. Chana Jasena is a specialist in reproductive hormones.
3: All medications have risks, and if you give testosterone to every single man, what you will do is cause immense harm. So it causes thickening of muscles, including the heart. It causes high blood pressure. It makes your cholesterol worse.
1: Some newly qualified nurses in England are stacking supermarket shelves because they can't find NHS work. The Royal College of Nursing says a third of entry-level posts advertised demand experience that new graduates don't have. And Liverpool have agreed a deal worth £120 million with PSG for France World Cup star Bradley Barcola, subject to some details being finalised. The left wing is just 23 years old. That's the latest. I'm Jenny Barsby.
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7: From the iMedia News Centre. A former chief executive of Mid and East Antrim Council has been convicted of two charges connected to deleting or attempting to delete an email to prevent disclosure under the Freedom of Information Act. Anne Doheny of Clonmore Road in Dungannon has been fined £1,500. She was cleared of a third charge of trying to have an email deleted. Her co-accused, Aaron McKelland of Portadown, was also cleared of one charge of trying to have an email deleted. In a statement, Mid and East Antrim Borough Council said it will carefully consider the outcome and any implications arising from the verdict. It says the council is committed to the highest standards of governance, transparency and information management. First Minister Michelle O'Neill has said residents from the mainly nationalist Garvaki Road in Portadown are anxious after the High Court quashed a decision to impose restrictions on the annual parade at Drumcree just outside Portadown on Tuesday. The Parades Commission had banned this year's parade from the Garvaki Road, a move which reflected every decision it has made since 1998. Earlier, DUP MP Carla Lockhart said she was dumbfounded that Commission members had not already voluntarily resigned following the court ruling. A PSNI officer has been dismissed after an investigation found he initiated a sexual relationship with a woman he met in the course of his duties. A police ombudsman inquiry also found he failed to disclose multiple conflicts of interest, intimidated a former partner, attempted to falsify evidence, and also asked a colleague to lie. And finally, Gardaí are appealing for witnesses following a fatal hit and run at Nugent's Town in Kells on Tuesday evening. The collision involving a van and a bicycle occurred at approximately 8:05 p.m. The van failed to remain at the scene. The cyclist, an adult male aged in his late teens, was pronounced dead at the scene. His body has since been taken to the mortuary at Our Lady's Hospital in Navan, where a post-mortem examination will take place in due course.
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6: Dolly Parton has been remembered as a true country music icon following her death aged 80. The musician was best known for her genre-defining hits, including 9 to 5, I Will Always Love You and Jolene. The singer's death was announced by her nephew Brian Seaver, who said sharing the news was an honour that is mixed with absolute pride and great sadness.
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6: 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US President Donald Trump says that flags will be lowered across America in Dolly's honor.
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3: From the iMedia News Centre, a former chief executive of Mid and East Antrim Council has been convicted of two charges connected to deleting or attempting to delete an email to prevent disclosure under the Freedom of Information Act. Anne Doheny of Clonmore Road in Dungannon has been fined £1,500. She was cleared of a third charge of trying to have an email deleted. Her co-accused Aaron McKelland of Portadown was also cleared of one charge of trying to have an email deleted. In a statement, Mid and East Antrim Borough Council said it will carefully consider the outcome and any implications arising from the verdict. It says the council is committed to the highest standards of governance, transparency and information management. First Minister Michelle O'Neill has said residents from the mainly nationalist Garvaghy Road in Portadown are anxious after the High Court quashed a decision to impose restrictions on the annual parade at Drumcree just outside Portadown on Tuesday. The Parades Commission had banned this year's parade from the Garvaghy Road, a move which reflected every decision it has made since 1998. Earlier, DUP MP Carla Lockhart said she was dumbfounded that Commission members had not already voluntarily resigned following the court ruling. A PSNI officer has been dismissed after an investigation found he initiated a sexual relationship with a woman he met in the course of his duties. A police ombudsman inquiry also found he failed to disclose multiple conflicts of interest, intimidated a former partner, attempted to falsify evidence, and also asked a colleague to lie. And finally, Gardaí are appealing for witnesses following a fatal hit and run at Nugentstown in Kells on Tuesday evening. The collision involving a van and a bicycle occurred at approximately 8:05 p.m. The van failed to remain at the scene. The cyclist, an adult male aged in his late teens, was pronounced dead at the scene. His body has since been taken to the mortuary at Our Lady's Hospital in Navan, where a post-mortem examination will take place in due course.
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1: Now, Wild Country Business News Update.
2: Ofgem is expected to raise the energy price cap to a three-year high. Analysts are expecting household bills to increase after the Middle East conflict affected wholesale prices. The energy price cap will be revealed later today. Council and school workers have voted against strike action over pay. Unions balloted around 200,000 staff at 500 employers in England and Wales. Experts say that certain baby food pouches are equivalent to a fruit smoothie and should be avoided until a baby is at least 1 year old. Few baby foods sold in pouches meet the desired characteristics for complementary foods. That's what researchers have said after examining a range of products sold in UK supermarkets. Researchers have called for regulators to review whether or not these products should be sold as complementary foods. And talks will be held on bringing UK film, music and arts closer to Europe. The talks are happening with industry representatives at the Edinburgh Fringe Festival.
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0: Broadcasting from the tippy top of the Flower Mound, deep in the heart of Northern Ireland, this is Wild Country, part of the iMedia Broadcasting Group. 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
1: From the Sky News Centre at 11. Andy Burnham says Britain's offered £5 million to Nepal and is ready to send emergency responders after devastating floods. At least 273 people are dead, while dozens of Britons are among hundreds missing in Nepal and Tibet. Suraj Sigdel is a charity worker based in Kathmandu. He says it's proving very difficult to reach affected areas.
2: The flash flood did not just wash out the houses, but it also took away the road access. Almost all the bridges are gone, and even the communication towers are lost and power.
1: An inquest has heard two police officers died from head and neck injuries in a crash near Middlesbrough on Saturday. PCs Matthew Blades and Tom Clough were declared dead at the scene after the head-on collision with a car going the wrong way on the A66. Inquest will open later for the five men killed in the other vehicle. Russia's threatened to strike UK military targets after the Prime Minister gave Ukraine the blueprints for parts in a long-range missiles. Moscow's called on Britain to back off or risk taking the conflict to a new level. The number of small boat arrivals to the UK is down 23% compared to a year ago. In the year to the end of June, 33,000 people crossed the channel compared with 35,000 the year before. Thousands of parents will call for longer paternity leave and more flexible working during nationwide protests today. Katie Page says she took an unplanned career break after having requests denied during two pregnancies.
3: You know, I'd reached burnout. There was no way that I was able to work full-time hours at that point. I needed support and I needed to work reduced hours for a temporary period, what it wasn't to be.
1: From next year, employers will be required to accept flexible working requests where reasonable. And Channel 5 is producing a drama about Nicola Sturgeon's husband, who's in jail for embezzlement. To Nicola, Love Peter will explore how the former First Minister discovered Peter Murrell's crimes. That's the latest. I'm Jenny Barsby.
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7: From the iMedia News Centre, a former chief executive of Mid and East Antrim Council has been convicted of two charges connected to deleting or attempting to delete an email to prevent disclosure under the Freedom of Information Act. Anne Doheny of Clonmore Road in Dungannon has been fined £1,500. She was cleared of a third charge of trying to have an email deleted. Her co-accused, Aaron McKelland of Portadown, was also cleared of one charge of trying to have an email deleted. In a statement, Mid and East Antrim Borough Council said it will carefully consider the outcome and any implications arising from the verdict. It says the council is committed to the highest standards of governance, transparency and information management. First Minister Michelle O'Neill has said residents from the mainly nationalist Garvaki Road in Portadown are anxious after the High Court quashed a decision to impose restrictions on the annual parade at Drumcree, just outside Portadown on Tuesday. The Parades Commission had banned this year's parade from the Garvaki Road, a move which reflected every decision it has made since 1998. Earlier, DUP MP Carla Lockhart said she was dumbfounded that Commission members had not already voluntarily resigned following the court ruling. A PSNI officer has been dismissed after an investigation found he initiated a sexual relationship with a woman he met in the course of his duties. A police ombudsman inquiry also found he failed to disclose multiple conflicts of interest, intimidated a former partner, attempted to falsify evidence, and also asked a colleague to lie. And finally, Gardaí are appealing for witnesses following a fatal hit and run at Nugentstown in Kells on Tuesday evening. The collision involving a van and a bicycle occurred at approximately 8:05 p.m. The van failed to remain at the scene. The cyclist, an adult male aged in his late teens, was pronounced dead at the scene. His body has since been taken to the mortuary at Our Lady's Hospital in Navan, where a post-mortem examination will take place in due course.
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10: Newcastle United and Everton are through to the third round of the Carabao Cup, and League One side Bradford City beat Championship team Burnley on penalties to book their place too. Tottenham are also through. They beat Charlton 5-1. Spurs head coach Roberto De Zerbi says the League Cup is important.
11: For me, it's like Premier League. We are not in the condition to make difference. There is a game. We have to play well and we have to use to winning the game.
10: Meanwhile, Hart pulled off a shootout victory away to Rapid Vienna to book themselves a return to the Conference League main phase. UEFA are reportedly said to lift their threat to boycott FIFA events. This after FIFA president Gianni Infantino's controversial plan to seek private investment in a company to run the World Cup was scrapped. And Derbyshire police are now looking into an alleged assault in connection with the Bride and Cars nightclub incident. The 31-year-old was seen in handcuffs in footage online, but the force haven't said whether he played any role in the alleged assault. Cars was dropped from the England test squad for their second match against Pakistan.
9: Wild Country Sport.
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7: US actress and comedian Carol Burnett has led tributes for her dear friend and Annie co-star Tim Curry, who's died at the age of 80, saying nobody could play lovable villains better than he could. The actor's best known for his role as Dr. Frankenfurter in the Rocky Horror Picture Show. His longtime manager and friend Marcia Hurwitz says he died at his home in Los Angeles. Miley Cyrus says her godmother Dolly Parton is an angel, as the country star is remembered following her death aged 80 after a brief battle with cancer. The biggest names in music, including Sir Paul McCartney and Beyoncé, have all spoke on Dolly's impact and her legacy. YouTube group The Sidemen have developed a new reality show for Netflix. It's called Outside, a spin-off of their series Inside. It'll premiere in autumn. And Blind Date is coming back to our tellies, this time with reality star Maura Higgins hosting. It'll be on Disney Plus and follow the original format, but Disney say there'll be some formal twists.
6: Wild Country Entertainment News in a minute.
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1: Newcastle United and Everton are through to the third round of the Carabao Cup, and League One side Bradford City beat Championship team Burnley on penalties to book their place too. Tottenham are also through. They beat Charlton 5-1. Spurs head coach Roberto De Zerbi says the League Cup is important.
2: For me, it's like Premier League. We are not in the condition to make difference. There is a game we have to play well, and we have to use to winning the game.
1: Meanwhile, Hart pulled off a shootout victory away to Rapid Vienna to book themselves a return to the Conference League main phase. UEFA are reportedly set to lift their threat to boycott FIFA events. This after FIFA president Gianni Infantino's controversial plan to seek private investment in a company to run the World Cup was scrapped. And Derbyshire police are now looking into an alleged assault in connection with the Bride and Cars nightclub incident. The 31-year-old was seen in handcuffs in footage online, but the force haven't said whether he played any role in the alleged assault. Cars was dropped from the England test squad for their second match against Pakistan.
0: Wild Country. Sport. Live from the top of Northern Ireland, we are Wild Country. Wild Country. Local news.
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4: From the iMedia News Centre. A former chief executive of Mid and East Antrim Council has been convicted of two charges connected to deleting or attempting to delete an email to prevent disclosure under the Freedom of Information Act. Anne Doheny of Clonmore Road in Dungannon has been fined £1,500. She was cleared of a third charge of trying to have an email deleted. Her co-accused, Aaron McKelland of Portadown, was also cleared of one charge of trying to have an email deleted. In a statement, Mid and East Antrim Borough Council said it will carefully consider the outcome and any implications arising from the verdict. It says the council is committed to the highest standards of governance, transparency and information management. First Minister Michelle O'Neill has said residents from the mainly nationalist Garvaki Road in Portadown are anxious after the High Court quashed a decision to impose restrictions on the annual parade at Drumcree just outside Portadown on Tuesday. The Parades Commission had banned this year's parade from the Garvaki Road, a move which reflected every decision it has made since 1998. Earlier, DUP MP Carla Lockhart said she was dumbfounded that Commission members had not already voluntarily resigned following the court ruling. A PSNI officer has been dismissed after an investigation found he initiated a sexual relationship with a woman he met in the course of his duties. A police ombudsman inquiry also found he failed to disclose multiple conflicts of interest, intimidated a former partner, attempted to falsify evidence, and also asked a colleague to lie. And finally, Gardaí are appealing for witnesses following a fatal hit and run at Nugentstown in Kells on Tuesday evening. The collision involving a van and a bicycle occurred at approximately 8:05 p.m. The van failed to remain at the scene. The cyclist, an adult male aged in his late teens, was pronounced dead at the scene. His body has since been taken to the mortuary at Our Lady's Hospital in Navan, where a post-mortem examination will take place in due course.
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1: Andy Burnham is urging UK businesses to be more like Sainsbury's and offer work experience placements for young people. 10,000 opportunities are set to be available at the retailer to help tackle youth unemployment. The Prime Minister says the number of young people not in education, employment or training is a huge challenge which employers need to help address. Energy giant ExxonMobil has been fined over £265,000 after 5 leaks of highly flammable hydrocarbons at its former plant in Scotland. Health and safety executive inspectors said what they found at the Moss Moran plant in Fife was beggar's belief, and that it was down to good luck that none of the leaks resulted in a catastrophic event. And new figures show a fall in exports of cars has led to fewer vehicles being produced. The Society of Motor Manufacturers and Traders say there was a fall of 11% compared to July last year.
0: Wild Country Business News Update.
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4: From the Sky News Centre at midday, Andy Burnham says the UK has offered £5 million to Nepal's government following devastating flash floods. More than 30 British tourists are among hundreds of people missing there. At least 270 people have been killed. Entire villages have been swept away by a giant wave of water, mud and debris. The Prime Minister says emergency responders are also on standby in case they're requested by authorities.
5: These are such distressing scenes coming out of Nepal, and we feel for the people there and everything that they're going through at this moment in time. Such devastation of communities and already, sadly it seems, such huge loss of life.
4: A coroner has heard two police officers died from head and neck injuries in a wrong-way crash near Middlesbrough at the weekend. An inquest into the deaths of PCs Matthew Blades and Tom Clough has opened and adjourned on Teesside. Russia's told Britain to back off and warned it could strike UK military targets in Ukraine and elsewhere. The Kremlin's angry about the sharing of secret components, which would allow Ukraine to build its own long-range missiles. Two men have died after falling into a slurry tank in Cheshire. It happened yesterday on a farm at Aston-by-Budworth. Some of the UK's top doctors are worried social media and slick marketing are convincing men their normal testosterone level is too low. Clinics are then selling them a treatment to increase it, which they don't actually need. It can become difficult to quit and affect fertility. 33-year-old Ben Goddard's been taking testosterone for 4 months.
6: When taking something like this on, you have to really change certain aspects of your life because you've got to get used to injecting yourself once or twice a week.
4: The number of young people not in education or work has fallen back below 1 million. Official figures show there were 981,000 so-called NEETs aged 16 to 24 between April and June. That's 30,000 fewer than in the first 3 months of the year, but still 30,000 higher than a year ago. That's the latest. I'm Jenny Barsby.
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10: From the iMedia News Centre. A former chief executive of Mid and East Antrim Council has been convicted of two charges connected to deleting or attempting to delete an email to prevent disclosure under the Freedom of Information Act. Anne Doheny of Clonmore Road in Dungannon has been fined £1,500. She was cleared of a third charge of trying to have an email deleted. Her co-accused, Aaron McKelland of Portadown, was also cleared of one charge of trying to have an email deleted. In a statement, Mid and East Antrim Borough Council said it will carefully consider the outcome and any implications arising from the verdict. It says the council is committed to the highest standards of governance, transparency and information management. First Minister Michelle O'Neill has said residents from the mainly nationalist Garvaki Road in Portadown are anxious after the High Court quashed a decision to impose restrictions on the annual parade at Drumcree just outside Portadown on Tuesday. The Parades Commission had banned this year's parade from the Garvaki Road, a move which reflected every decision it has made since 1998. Earlier, DUP MP Carla Lockhart said she was dumbfounded that Commission members had not already voluntarily resigned following the court ruling. A PSNI officer has been dismissed after an investigation found he initiated a sexual relationship with a woman he met in the course of his duties. A police ombudsman inquiry also found he failed to disclose multiple conflicts of interest, intimidated a former partner, attempted to falsify evidence, and also asked a colleague to lie. And finally, Gardaí are appealing for witnesses following a fatal hit and run at Nugent's Town in Kells on Tuesday evening. The collision involving a van and a bicycle occurred at approximately 8:05 p.m. The van failed to remain at the scene. The cyclist, an adult male aged in his late teens, was pronounced dead at the scene. His body has since been taken to the mortuary at Our Lady's Hospital in Navan, where a post-mortem examination will take place in due course.
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6: U.S. actress and comedian Carol Burnett has led tributes for her dear friend and Annie co-star Tim Curry, who's died at the age of 80, saying nobody could play lovable villains better than he could. The actor's best known for his role as Dr. Frankenfurter in the Rocky Horror Picture Show. His longtime manager and friend Marcia Hurwitz says he died at his home in Los Angeles. Miley Cyrus says her godmother Dolly Parton is an angel, as the country star is remembered following her death aged 80 after a brief battle with cancer. The biggest names in music, including Sir Paul McCartney and Beyoncé, have all spoke on Dolly's impact and her legacy. YouTube group The Sidemen have developed a new reality show for Netflix. It's called Outside, a spin-off of their series Inside. It'll premiere in autumn. And Blind Date is coming back to our tellies, this time with reality star Maura Higgins hosting. It'll be on Disney Plus and follow the original format, but Disney say there'll be some formal twists.
5: 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News in a minute.
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3: From the iMedia News Centre, a former chief executive of Mid and East Antrim Council has been convicted of two charges connected to deleting or attempting to delete an email to prevent disclosure under the Freedom of Information Act. Anne Doheny of Clonmore Road in Dungannon has been fined £1,500. She was cleared of a third charge of trying to have an email deleted. Her co-accused, Aaron McKelland of Portadown, was also cleared of one charge of trying to have an email deleted. In a statement, Mid and East Antrim Borough Council said it will carefully consider the outcome and any implications arising from the verdict. It says the council is committed to the highest standards of governance, transparency and information management. First Minister Michelle O'Neill has said residents from the mainly nationalist Garvaki Road in Portadown are anxious after the High Court quashed a decision to impose restrictions on the annual parade at Drumcree just outside Portadown on Tuesday. The Parades Commission had banned this year's parade from the Garvaki Road, a move which reflected every decision it has made since 1998. Earlier, DUP MP Carla Lockhart said she was dumbfounded that Commission members had not already voluntarily resigned following the court ruling. A PSNI officer has been dismissed after an investigation found he initiated a sexual relationship with a woman he met in the course of his duties. A police ombudsman inquiry also found he failed to disclose multiple conflicts of interest, intimidated a former partner, attempted to falsify evidence, and also asked a colleague to lie. And finally, Gardaí are appealing for witnesses following a fatal hit and run at Nugentstown in Kells on Tuesday evening. The collision involving a van and a bicycle occurred at approximately 8:05 p.m. The van failed to remain at the scene. The cyclist, an adult male aged in his late teens, was pronounced dead at the scene. His body has since been taken to the mortuary at Our Lady's Hospital in Navan, where a post-mortem examination will take place in due course.
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1: Andy Burnham is urging UK businesses to be more like Sainsbury's and offer work experience placements for young people. 10,000 opportunities are set to be available at the retailer to help tackle youth unemployment. The Prime Minister says the number of young people not in education, employment or training is a huge challenge which employers need to help address. Energy giant ExxonMobil has been fined over £265,000 after five leaks of highly flammable hydrocarbons at its former plant in Scotland. Health and safety executive inspectors said what they found at the Mossmorran plant in Fife was beggar's belief, and that it was down to good luck that none of the leaks resulted in a catastrophic event. And new figures show a fall in exports of cars has led to fewer vehicles being produced. The Society of Motor Manufacturers and Traders say there was a fall of 11% compared to July last year.
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4: From the Sky News Centre at 1. The UK has offered £5 million to Nepal following the devastating flash floods. 33 British nationals, including two young teenagers, are among the hundreds missing. More than 350 bodies have been recovered. The floods were caused by a collapsed glacier. Dr. Hamish Pritchard from the British Geological Survey has been looking into how to stop disasters like this.
5: One thing that can be done, apart from trying to prevent the melting in the first place through climate mitigation, is where hazardous lakes are identified, they can be drained to lower those lake levels safely before they become a threat. So that is probably the only real active intervention you could make.
4: Inquests have opened into the deaths of two police officers killed when their vehicle was hit by a car going the wrong way along the A66 near Middlesbrough. The provisional cause of death was head and neck injuries. The hearings have been adjourned. Two men aged 72 and 42 have died after falling into a slurry tank at a farm in Cheshire. Police are looking into the circumstances. The number of small boat arrivals to the UK is down 23% compared to a year ago. In the year to the end of June, 33,000 people crossed the Channel compared with 35,000 the year before. A nationwide parent strike is taking place today, calling for longer paternity leave and improved flexible working. Anna Whitehouse, founder of Flex Appeal, is one of the protest organisers and explains what they're fighting for.
6: 6 weeks paternity leave and flexible working that actually works, not just this kind of we're family friendly or you can do 4 days in 5 days if you want. It is about supporting the women who are left holding the baby.
4: From next year, employers will be required to accept flexible working requests where reasonable. And Top Gear is to return after being taken off air following Freddie Flintoff's crash. The former cricketer was seriously injured while filming the show in Surrey in 2022. The BBC hasn't revealed who will be presenting the programme yet. That's the latest. I'm Jenny Barsby.
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11: From the iMedia News Centre, a former chief executive of Mid and East Antrim Council has been convicted of two charges connected to deleting or attempting to delete an email to prevent disclosure under the Freedom of Information Act. Anne Doherty of Clonmore Road in Dungannon has been fined £1,500. She was cleared of a third charge of trying to have an email deleted. Her co-accused, Aaron McKelland of Portadown, was also cleared of one charge of trying to have an email deleted. In a statement, Mid and East Antrim Borough Council said it will carefully consider the outcome and any implications arising from the verdict. It says the council is committed to the highest standards of governance, transparency and information management. First Minister Michelle O'Neill has said residents from the mainly nationalist Garvaki Road in Portadown are anxious after the High Court quashed a decision to impose restrictions on the annual parade at Drumcree, just outside Portadown on Tuesday. The Parades Commission had banned this year's parade from the Garvaki Road, a move which reflected every decision it has made since 1998. Earlier, DUP MP Carla Lockhart said she was dumbfounded that commission members had not already voluntarily resigned following the court ruling. A PSNI officer has been dismissed after an investigation found he initiated a sexual relationship with a woman he met in the course of his duties. A police ombudsman inquiry also found he failed to disclose multiple conflicts of interest, intimidated a former partner, attempted to falsify evidence, and also asked a colleague to lie. And finally, Gardaí are appealing for witnesses following a fatal hit and run at Nugentstown in Kells on Tuesday evening. The collision involving a van and a bicycle occurred at approximately 8:05 p.m. The van failed to remain at the scene. The cyclist, an adult male aged in his late teens, was pronounced dead at the scene. His body has since been taken to the mortuary at Our Lady's Hospital in Navan, where a post-mortem examination will take place in due course.
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Rain spreading in from the east across the afternoon, which could be heavy at times. Staying drier in the west with maximum temperatures of 22, overnight lows around 15.

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1: U.S. actress and comedian Carol Burnett has led tributes for her dear friend and Annie co-star Tim Curry, who's died at the age of 80, saying nobody could play lovable villains better than he could. The actor's best known for his role as Dr. Frankenfurter in the Rocky Horror Picture Show. His longtime manager and friend Marcia Hurwitz says he died at his home in Los Angeles. Miley Cyrus says her godmother Dolly Parton is an angel, as the country star is remembered following her death aged 80 after a brief battle with cancer. The biggest names in music, including Sir Paul McCartney and Beyoncé, have all spoke on Dolly's impact and her legacy. YouTube group The Sidemen have developed a new reality show for Netflix. It's called Outside, a spin-off of their series Inside. It'll premiere in autumn. And Blind Date is coming back to our tellies, this time with reality star Maura Higgins hosting. It'll be on Disney Plus and follow the original format, but Disney say there'll be some formal twists.
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2: From the iMedia News Centre, a former chief executive of Mid and East Antrim Council has been convicted of two charges connected to deleting or attempting to delete an email to prevent disclosure under the Freedom of Information Act. Anne Doheny of Clonmore Road in Dungannon has been fined £1,500. She was cleared of a third charge of trying to have an email deleted. Her co-accused, Aaron McKelland of Portadown, was also cleared of one charge of trying to have an email deleted. In a statement, Mid and East Antrim Borough Council said it will carefully consider the outcome and any implications arising from the verdict. It says the council is committed to the highest standards of governance, transparency and information management. First Minister Michelle O'Neill has said residents from the mainly nationalist Garvaki Road in Portadown are anxious after the High Court quashed a decision to impose restrictions on the annual parade at Drumcree just outside Portadown on Tuesday. The Parades Commission had banned this year's parade from the Garvaki Road, a move which reflected every decision it has made since 1998. Earlier, DUP MP Carla Lockhart said she was dumbfounded that Commission members had not already voluntarily resigned following the court ruling. A PSNI officer has been dismissed after an investigation found he initiated a sexual relationship with a woman he met in the course of his duties. A police ombudsman inquiry also found he failed to disclose multiple conflicts of interest, intimidated a former partner, attempted to falsify evidence, and also asked a colleague to lie. And finally, Gardaí are appealing for witnesses following a fatal hit and run at Nugentstown in Kells on Tuesday evening. The collision involving a van and a bicycle occurred at approximately 8:05 p.m. The van failed to remain at the scene. The cyclist, an adult male aged in his late teens, was pronounced dead at the scene. His body has since been taken to the mortuary at Our Lady's Hospital in Navan, where a post-mortem examination will take place in due course.
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5: Rain spreading in from the east across the afternoon, which could be heavy at times. Staying drier in the west with maximum temperatures of 22, overnight lows around 15.

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2: Andy Burnham is urging UK businesses to be more like Sainsbury's and offer work experience placements for young people. 10,000 opportunities are set to be available at the retailer to help tackle youth unemployment. The Prime Minister says the number of young people not in education, employment or training is a huge challenge which employers need to help address. Energy giant ExxonMobil has been fined over £265,000 after 5 leaks of highly flammable hydrocarbons at its former plant in Scotland. Health and safety executive inspectors said what they found at the Mossmorran plant in Fife was beggar's belief, and that it was down to good luck that none of the leaks resulted in a catastrophic event. And new figures show a fall in exports of cars has led to fewer vehicles being produced. The Society of Motor Manufacturers and Traders say there was a fall of 11% compared to July last year.
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3: I know these roads. 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

0: Broadcasting from the tippy top of the Flower Mound, deep in the heart of Northern Ireland. 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
1: From the Sky News Centre, it's 2. More than 350 people are now known to have died in Nepal's devastating flash floods. Over 1,300 are missing there and in neighbouring Tibet, including 33 from the UK. The disaster is believed to have been triggered by a glacier collapse. Gopal Sadane's a senior manager at a hospital in Nepal.
2: All the bridges have been washed away, and because of the high velocity of flooding, it's like a flash flood, so people could not protect themselves. There are lots of casualties. The exact situation is yet to be known.
1: Britain's offering £5 million in emergency aid. Police are investigating after a car crashed into a wall outside a house near Middlesbrough, the third incident nearby in less than a week. No one was hurt, as Cleveland police also look into yesterday's house fire in which a young girl and her aunt died, and Saturday's crash on the A66, which killed seven. Our correspondent Shingi Mararike has been across inquests opened into the deaths of the two police officers in that collision.
3: The provisional cause of death was head and neck injuries for PC Blades, while the cause of death for PC Clough were neck injuries. And we also learned that everyone involved in the accident died at the scene.
1: Three major airports have been hit by a cyber attack. Data of nearly 9 million customers was accessed, but the operator of Manchester, Stansted and East Midlands airports says passenger safety and aviation security wasn't compromised. Russia's suggesting it could strike British military facilities inside and outside Ukraine. Moscow's ramped up its warnings after the UK announced it would give Kyiv the blueprint to produce Storm Shadow missiles. An independent evaluation found restricting phones during the school day creates calmer, safer and more focused classrooms. King's College London's assessed a pilot in Northern Ireland where pupils locked their phones in magnetic pouches. And it's been confirmed Top Gear's coming back. The popular motoring show's been paused since Freddie Flintoff's car crash in 2022. That's the latest. I'm Faye Rowlands.
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6: From the iMedia News Centre. First Minister Michelle O'Neill has said residents from the mainly nationalist Garvaghy Road in Portadown are anxious after the High Court quashed a decision to impose restrictions on the annual parade at Drumcree just outside Portadown on Tuesday. The Parades Commission had banned this year's parade from the Garvaghy Road, a move which reflected every decision it has made since 1998. Earlier, DUP MP Carla Lockhart said she was dumbfounded that Commission members had not already voluntarily resigned following the court ruling. A PSNI officer has been dismissed after an investigation found he initiated a sexual relationship with a woman he met in the course of his duties. A police ombudsman inquiry also found he failed to disclose multiple conflicts of interest, intimidated a former partner, attempted to falsify evidence, and also asked a colleague to lie. A former chief executive of Mid and East Antrim Council has been convicted of two charges connected to deleting or attempting to delete an email to prevent disclosure under the Freedom of Information Act. Anne Doheny of Clonmore Road in Dungannon has been fined £1,500. She was cleared of a third charge of trying to have an email deleted. Her co-accused Aaron McKelland of Portadown was also cleared of one charge of trying to have an email deleted. In a statement, Mid and East Antrim Borough Council said it will carefully consider the outcome and any implications arising from the verdict. It says the council is committed to the highest standards of governance, transparency and information management. And finally, Gardaí are appealing for witnesses following a fatal hit and run at Nugentstown in Kells on Tuesday evening. The collision involving a van and a bicycle occurred at approximately 8:05 p.m. The van failed to remain at the scene. The cyclist, an adult male aged in his late teens, was pronounced dead at the scene. His body has since been taken to the mortuary at Our Lady's Hospital in Navan, where a post-mortem examination will take place in due course. That's the latest from the iMedia News Centre.
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Rain spreading in from the east across the afternoon, which could be heavy at times. Staying drier in the west with maximum temperatures of 22, overnight lows around 15.

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5: Well, there's always been groups of people that never could see eye to eye. But I always thought if they ever had a chance to sit down and talk face to face, they might realize they got a lot in common.

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And one old boy said, "Hey Tex, where'd you park your horse?" A friend just pulled his hat down low, but they couldn't be ignored. One husky fella said, "I think I'll rip that hat right off your head." 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

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My nephew skinned the rattler that makes up this old hat band, but back in '69 he died in Vietnam.

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9: U.S. actress and comedian Carol Burnett has led tributes for her dear friend and Annie co-star Tim Curry, who died at the age of 80, saying nobody could play lovable villains better than he could. The actor's best known for his role as Dr. Frankenfurter in the Rocky Horror Picture Show. His longtime manager and friend Marcia Hurwitz says he died at his home in Los Angeles. Miley Cyrus says her godmother Dolly Parton is an angel, as the country star is remembered following her death aged 80 after a brief battle with cancer. The biggest names in music, including Sir Paul McCartney and Beyoncé, have all spoke on Dolly's impact and her legacy. YouTube group The Sidemen have developed a new reality show for Netflix. It's called Outside, a spin-off of their series Inside. It'll premiere in autumn. And Blind Date is coming back to our tellies, this time with reality star Maura Higgins hosting. It'll be on Disney Plus and follow the original format, but Disney say there'll be some formal twists.
8: Wild Country Entertainment. News in a minute.
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2: From the iMedia News Centre. First Minister Michelle O'Neill has said residents from the mainly nationalist Garvaghy Road in Portadown are anxious after the High Court quashed a decision to impose restrictions on the annual parade at Drumcree, just outside Portadown on Tuesday. The Parades Commission had banned this year's parade from the Garvaghy Road, a move which reflected every decision it has made since 1998. Earlier, DUP MP Carla Lockhart said she was dumbfounded that Commission members had not already voluntarily resigned following the court ruling. A PSNI officer has been dismissed after an investigation found he initiated a sexual relationship with a woman he met in the course of his duties. A police ombudsman inquiry also found he failed to disclose multiple conflicts of interest, intimidated a former partner, attempted to falsify evidence, and also asked a colleague to lie. A former chief executive of Mid and East Antrim Council has been convicted of two charges connected to deleting or attempting to delete an email to prevent disclosure under the Freedom of Information Act. Anne Doheny of Clonmore Road in Dungannon has been fined £1,500. She was cleared of a third charge of trying to have an email deleted. Her co-accused, Aaron McKelland of Portadown, was also cleared of one charge of trying to have an email deleted. In a statement, Mid and East Antrim Borough Council said it will carefully consider the outcome and any implications arising from the verdict. It says the council is committed to the highest standards of governance, transparency and information management. And finally, Gardaí are appealing for witnesses following a fatal hit and run at Nugentstown in Kells on Tuesday evening. The collision involving a van and a bicycle occurred at approximately 8:05 p.m. The van failed to remain at the scene. The cyclist, an adult male aged in his late teens, was pronounced dead at the scene. His body has since been taken to the mortuary at Our Lady's Hospital in Navan, where a post-mortem examination will take place in due course. That's the latest from the iMedia News Centre.
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1: Wild Country, playing all over. Newcastle, now.

Rain spreading in from the east across the afternoon, which could be heavy at times. Staying drier in the west with maximum temperatures of 22, overnight lows around 15.

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1: Andy Burnham is urging UK businesses to be more like Sainsbury's and offer work experience placements for young people. 10,000 opportunities are set to be available at the retailer to help tackle youth unemployment. The Prime Minister says the number of young people not in education, employment or training is a huge challenge which employers need to help address. Energy giant ExxonMobil has been fined over £265,000 after 5 leaks of highly flammable hydrocarbons at its former plant in Scotland. Health and safety executive inspectors said what they found at the Moss Moran plant in Fife was beggar's belief, and that it was down to good luck that none of the leaks resulted in a catastrophic event. And new figures show a fall in exports of cars has led to fewer vehicles being produced. The Society of Motor Manufacturers and Traders say there was a fall of 11% compared to July last year.
0: Wild Country Business News Update.
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1: R-B-A-B. We are Wild Country. Broadcasting from the tippy top of the Flower Mound, deep in the heart of Northern Ireland, this is Wild Country, part of the iMedia Broadcasting Group. Keeping it country, Wild Country, national news.
2: From the Sky News Centre at 3, the King says he and the Queen are heartbroken by the devastating flash floods in Nepal. More than 350 people are known to have died. 1,300 are missing there and in neighbouring Tibet, including 33 from the UK. Suraj Sigdal's a charity worker in Kathmandu. He says it's proving very difficult to reach affected areas.
3: The flash flood did not just wash out the houses, but it also took away the road access. Almost all the bridges are gone, and even the communication towers are lost, and power.
2: Britain's pledged £5 million in aid. A vehicle has crashed into the wall outside a house near Middlesbrough. The property is close to where a young girl and her aunt died in a fire yesterday, and where two police officers and five young men lost their lives in a road crash at the weekend. We're being assured that no bank details or sensitive information leaked after a cyber attack. Data of nearly 9 million customers was accessed at Manchester, Stansted and East Midlands airports. Russia has threatened to attack British military targets both in Ukraine and beyond, warning the UK is playing with fire. It's after Andy Burnham shared secret technology with Kyiv that would see them produce their own long-range missiles. Some of the UK's leading doctors are warning men could be taking testosterone replacement therapy when they don't need it. They fear social media is convincing some that normal testosterone levels are too low. Chana J. Sena is a specialist in reproductive hormones.
4: All medications have risks. And if you give testosterone to every single man, what you will do is cause immense harm. So it causes thickening of muscles, including the heart. It causes high blood pressure. It makes your cholesterol worse.
2: England's cricketers have had a difficult start to the second test against Pakistan at Lord's, having lost the toss and been put into bat. The hosts were 93 for 4 a short time ago. That's the latest. I'm Faye Rowlands.
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8: From the iMedia News Centre. First Minister Michelle O'Neill has said residents from the mainly nationalist Garvaghy Road in Portadown are anxious after the High Court quashed a decision to impose restrictions on the annual parade at Drumcree, just outside Portadown on Tuesday. The Parades Commission had banned this year's parade from the Garvaghy Road, a move which reflected every decision it has made since 1998. Earlier, DUP MP Carla Lockhart said she was dumbfounded that Commission members had not already voluntarily resigned following the court ruling. A PSNI officer has been dismissed after an investigation found he initiated a sexual relationship with a woman he met in the course of his duties. A police ombudsman inquiry also found he failed to disclose multiple conflicts of interest, intimidated a former partner, attempted to falsify evidence, and also asked a colleague to lie. A former chief executive of Mid and East Antrim Council has been convicted of two charges connected to deleting or attempting to delete an email to prevent disclosure under the Freedom of Information Act. Anne Doheny of Clonmore Road in Dungannon has been fined £1,500. She was cleared of a third charge of trying to have an email deleted. Her co-accused, Aaron McKelland of Portadown, was also cleared of one charge of trying to have an email deleted. In a statement, Mid and East Antrim Borough Council said it will carefully consider the outcome and any implications arising from the verdict. It says the council is committed to the highest standards of governance, transparency and information management. And finally, Gardaí are appealing for witnesses following a fatal hit and run at Nugentstown in Kells on Tuesday evening. The collision involving a van and a bicycle occurred at approximately 8:05 p.m. The van failed to remain at the scene. The cyclist, an adult male aged in his late teens, was pronounced dead at the scene. His body has since been taken to the mortuary at Our Lady's Hospital in Navan, where a post-mortem examination will take place in due course. That's the latest from the iMedia News Centre.
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1: US actress and comedian Carol Burnett has led tributes for her dear friend and Annie co-star Tim Curry, who's died at the age of 80, saying nobody could play lovable villains better than he could. The actor's best known for his role as Dr. Frankenfurter in the Rocky Horror Picture Show. His longtime manager and friend Marcia Hurwitz says he died at his home in Los Angeles. Miley Cyrus says her godmother Dolly Parton is an angel, as the country star is remembered following her death aged 80 after a brief battle with cancer. The biggest names in music, including Sir Paul McCartney and Beyoncé, have all spoke on Dolly's impact and her legacy. YouTube group The Sidemen have developed a new reality show for Netflix. It's called Outside, a spin-off of their series Inside. It'll premiere in autumn. And Blind Date is coming back to our tellies, this time with reality star Maura Higgins hosting. It'll be on Disney Plus and follow the original format, but Disney say there'll be some formal twists.
0: Wild Country Entertainment News in a Minute.
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2: From the iMedia News Centre. First Minister Michelle O'Neill has said residents from the mainly nationalist Garvaghy Road in Portadown are anxious after the High Court quashed a decision to impose restrictions on the annual parade at Drumcree, just outside Portadown on Tuesday. The Parades Commission had banned this year's parade from the Garvaghy Road, a move which reflected every decision it has made since 1998. Earlier, DUP MP Carla Lockhart said she was dumbfounded that Commission members had not already voluntarily resigned following the court ruling. A PSNI officer has been dismissed after an investigation found he initiated a sexual relationship with a woman he met in the course of his duties. A police ombudsman inquiry also found he failed to disclose multiple conflicts of interest, intimidated a former partner, attempted to falsify evidence, and also asked a colleague to lie. A former chief executive of Mid and East Antrim Council has been convicted of two charges connected to deleting or attempting to delete an email to prevent disclosure under the Freedom of Information Act. Anne Doheny of Clonmore Road in Dungannon has been fined £1,500. She was cleared of a third charge of trying to have an email deleted. Her co-accused, Aaron McKelland of Portadown, was also cleared of one charge of trying to have an email deleted. In a statement, Mid and East Antrim Borough Council said it will carefully consider the outcome and any implications arising from the verdict. It says the council is committed to the highest standards of governance, transparency and information management. And finally, Gardaí are appealing for witnesses following a fatal hit and run at Nugentstown in Kells on Tuesday evening. The collision involving a van and a bicycle occurred at approximately 8:05 p.m. The van failed to remain at the scene. The cyclist, an adult male aged in his late teens, was pronounced dead at the scene. His body has since been taken to the mortuary at Our Lady's Hospital in Navan, where a post-mortem examination will take place in due course. That's the latest from the iMedia News Centre.
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5: Rain spreading in from the east across the afternoon, which could be heavy at times. Staying dry in the west with maximum temperatures of 22, overnight lows around 15.

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2: Andy Burnham is urging UK businesses to be more like Sainsbury's and offer work experience placements for young people. 10,000 opportunities.

0: Opportunities are set to be available at the retailer to help tackle youth unemployment. The Prime Minister says the number of young people not in education, employment or training is a huge challenge which employers need to help address. Energy giant ExxonMobil has been fined over £265,000 after 5 leaks of highly flammable hydrocarbons at its former plant in Scotland. Health and safety executive inspectors said what they found at the Moss Moran plant in Fife was beggar's belief, and that it was down to good luck that none of the leaks resulted in a catastrophic event. And new figures show a fall in exports of cars has led to fewer vehicles being produced. The Society of Motor Manufacturers and Traders say there was a fall of 11% compared to July last year.
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2: I know these roads. Up and on them for years.
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4: Pedestrians will continue to be killed on our roads if we ignore the need to look out for each other while walking or driving. 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

0: Broadcasting from the tippy top of the Flower Mound, deep in the heart of Northern Ireland, this is Wild Country, part of the iMedia Broadcasting Group. 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
1: From the Sky News Centre at 4, the King and Queen say they're heartbroken and send their most profound sympathy to those affected by the flash floods in Nepal. More than 350 people are known to have died, while 1,300 others are missing there and in neighbouring Tibet. They include 33 from the UK after a glacier collapsed. Here's Australia's Foreign Minister Penny Wong.
2: At least 34 Australians are amongst those missing. We understand these Australians were part of separate pilgrimage and tour groups. I'm not in a position to provide any further details about them at this stage.
1: Data belonging to nearly 9 million customers has been stolen in a cyber attack at Manchester, Stansted and East Midlands airports. Their operator insists passenger safety and aviation security hasn't been compromised. A vehicle's crashed into a wall outside a house near Middlesbrough, close to the scene of two fatal incidents in less than a week. Two people died in a fire yesterday and seven were killed in a crash on the A66 at the weekend. Russia's accused the UK of playing with fire after it agreed to share a blueprint with Kyiv for producing Storm Shadow missiles. Musk has warned of the potential for strikes on British military facilities in Ukraine and beyond. UEFA is preparing legal action against FIFA president Gianni Infantino over the controversial World Cup investment plans. European football's governing bodies considering criminal proceedings in Switzerland linked to the failed proposal to sell future profits to private investors. Our sports correspondent Rob Harris says UEFA claims the plan damaged FIFA's reputation and governance.
3: This is the legal document from UEFA. It calls this World Cup venture a fraudulently off-market price promoted by Infantino for his own benefit. This was a vehicle for Infantino and a small circle to acquire a permanent stake and otherwise profit from FIFA's most valuable assets.
1: A British man's become the first in the world to have a brain tumour removed using live AI. Surgeons in London operated on a 48-year-old from Bedfordshire. That's the latest.
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2: weather. Rain spreading in from the east across the afternoon, which could be heavy at times. Staying dry in the west with maximum temperatures of 22, overnight lows around 15.

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1: US actress and comedian Carol Burnett has led tributes for her dear friend and Annie co-star Tim Curry, who's died at the age of 80, saying nobody could play lovable villains better than he could. The actor's best known for his role as Dr. Frankenfurter in the Rocky Horror Picture Show. His longtime manager and friend Marcia Hurwitz says he died at his home in Los Angeles. Miley Cyrus says her godmother Dolly Parton is an angel, as the country star is remembered following her death aged 80 after a brief battle with cancer. The biggest names in music, including Sir Paul McCartney and Beyoncé, have all spoke on Dolly's impact and her legacy. YouTube group The Sidemen have developed a new reality show for Netflix. It's called Outside, a spin-off of their series Inside. It'll premiere in autumn. And Blind Date is coming back to our tellies, this time with reality star Maura Higgins hosting. It'll be on Disney Plus and follow the original format, but Disney say there'll be some formal twists.
0: Wild Country Entertainment News in a Minute. Wild Country playing all over Glasgow now.

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6: From the iMedia News Centre. First Minister Michelle O'Neill has said residents from the mainly nationalist Garvaghy Road in Portadown are anxious after the High Court quashed a decision to impose restrictions on the annual parade at Drumcree, just outside Portadown, on Tuesday. The Parades Commission had banned this year's parade from the Garvaghy Road, a move which reflected every decision it has made since 1998. Earlier, DUP MP Carla Lockhart said she was dumbfounded that Commission members had not already voluntarily resigned following the court ruling. A PSNI officer has been dismissed after an investigation found he initiated a sexual relationship with a woman he met in the course of his duties. A police ombudsman inquiry also found he failed to disclose multiple conflicts of interest, intimidated a former partner, attempted to falsify evidence, and also asked a colleague to lie. A former chief executive of Mid and East Antrim Council has been convicted of two charges connected to deleting or attempting to delete an email to prevent disclosure under the Freedom of Information Act. Anne Doheny of Clonmore Road in Dungannon has been fined £1,500. She was cleared of a third charge of trying to have an email deleted. Her co-accused, Aaron McKelland of Portadown, was also cleared of one charge of trying to have an email deleted. In a statement, Mid and East Antrim Borough Council said it will carefully consider the outcome and any implications arising from the verdict. It says the council is committed to the highest standards of governance, transparency and information management. And finally, Gardaí are appealing for witnesses following a fatal hit and run at Nugentstown in Kells on Tuesday evening. The collision involving a van and a bicycle occurred at approximately 8:05 p.m. The van failed to remain at the scene. The cyclist, an adult male aged in his late teens, was pronounced dead at the scene. His body has since been taken to the mortuary at Our Lady's Hospital in Navan, where a post-mortem examination will take place in due course. That's the latest from the iMedia News Centre.
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8: From the iMedia News Centre. First Minister Michelle O'Neill has said residents from the mainly nationalist Garvaghy Road in Portadown are anxious after the High Court quashed a decision to impose restrictions on the annual parade at Drumcree, just outside Portadown on Tuesday. The Parades Commission had banned this year's parade from the Garvaghy Road, a move which reflected every decision it has made since 1998. Earlier, DUP MP Carla Lockhart said she was dumbfounded that Commission members had not already voluntarily resigned following the court ruling. A PSNI officer has been dismissed after an investigation found he initiated a sexual relationship with a woman he met in the course of his duties. A police ombudsman inquiry also found he failed to disclose multiple conflicts of interest, intimidated a former partner, attempted to falsify evidence, and also asked a colleague to lie. A former chief executive of Mid and East Antrim Council has been convicted of two charges connected to deleting or attempting to delete an email to prevent disclosure under the Freedom of Information Act. Anne Doheny of Clonmore Road in Dungannon has been fined £1,500. She was cleared of a third charge of trying to have an email deleted. Her co-accused, Aaron McKelland of Portadown, was also cleared of one charge of trying to have an email deleted. In a statement, Mid and East Antrim Borough Council said it will carefully consider the outcome and any implications arising from the verdict. It says the council is committed to the highest standards of governance, transparency and information management. And finally, Gardaí are appealing for witnesses following a fatal hit and run at Nugentstown in Kells on Tuesday evening. The collision involving a van and a bicycle occurred at approximately 8:05 p.m. The van failed to remain at the scene. The cyclist, an adult male aged in his late teens, was pronounced dead at the scene. His body has since been taken to the mortuary at Our Lady's Hospital in Navan, where a post-mortem examination will take place in due course. That's the latest from the iMedia News Centre.
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0: Broadcasting from the tippy top of the Flower Mound, deep in the heart of Northern Ireland, this is Wild Country, part of the iMedia Broadcasting Group. 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
1: From the Sky News Centre at 5, Andy Burnham's pledged £5 million in aid following the devastating flash floods in Nepal and Tibet. The Prime Minister also says emergency search teams are on standby to help the international rescue operation. More than 350 people have died and 1,300, including 33 British nationals, are unaccounted for. Our Asia correspondent Cordelia Lynch is in Nepal.
2: It is one of the worst disasters this country has seen. The search is going to take weeks. Underneath so much of the mud behind me are homes, our families. This country only starting to count the cost of this epic disaster.
1: An inquest heard two officers killed in a collision in Middlesbrough at the weekend died of head and neck injuries. Separately, police are investigating after a vehicle crashed into a wall outside a house in the early hours, also near Middlesbrough. UEFA is preparing legal action against FIFA president Gianni Infantino over his now abandoned plans to sell off stakes in the World Cup to private investors. European football's governing body is considering criminal proceedings in Switzerland. There's been another fall in the number of asylum seekers housed in hotels across the UK. It was down to just over 16,000 at the end of June, 70% lower than the peak in September 2023. A British man has become the first person in the world to have a brain tumour removed using live AI-assisted surgery. Rhys Hibbert says the operation saved his eyesight. Daniel Kahn was one of the surgeons who worked on the procedure in London.
3: How it works is it watches surgery and sees exactly what the surgeons see, and it highlights on a separate screen their life-sustaining and sight-sustaining structures that obviously we have to know about at all points and we have to avoid to remove the tumour safely.
1: England's cricketers have struggled with the bat on the opening day of the second test with Pakistan at Lord's. At tee, they are 180 for 5. That's the latest. I'm Faye Rowlands.
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1: Rain spreading in from the east across the afternoon, which could be heavy at times. Staying dry in the west with maximum temperatures of 22, overnight lows around 15.

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1: US actress and comedian Carol Burnett has led tributes for her dear friend and Annie co-star Tim Curry, who's died at the age of 80, saying nobody could play lovable villains better than he could. The actor's best known for his role as Dr. Frankenfurter in the Rocky Horror Picture Show. His longtime manager and friend Marcia Hurwitz says he died at his home in Los Angeles. Miley Cyrus says her godmother Dolly Parton is an angel, as the country star is remembered following her death aged 80 after a brief battle with cancer. The biggest names in music, including Sir Paul McCartney and Beyoncé, have all spoke on Dolly's impact and her legacy. YouTube group The Sidemen have developed a new reality show for Netflix. It's called Outside, a spin-off of their series Inside. It'll premiere in autumn. And Blind Date is coming back to our tellies, this time with reality star Maura Higgins hosting. It'll be on Disney Plus and follow the original format, but Disney say there'll be some formal twists.
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6: From the iMedia News Centre, First Minister Michelle O'Neill has said residents from the mainly nationalist Garvaghy Road in Portadown are anxious after the High Court quashed a decision to impose restrictions on the annual parade at Drumcree, just outside Portadown on Tuesday. The Parades Commission had banned this year's parade from the Garvaghy Road, a move which reflected every decision it has made since 1998. Earlier, DUP MP Carla Lockhart said she was dumbfounded that Commission members had not already voluntarily resigned following the court ruling. A PSNI officer has been dismissed after an investigation found he initiated a sexual relationship with a woman he met in the course of his duties. A police ombudsman inquiry also found he failed to disclose multiple conflicts of interest, intimidated a former partner, attempted to falsify evidence, and also asked a colleague to lie. A former chief executive of Mid and East Antrim Council has been convicted of two charges connected to deleting or attempting to delete an email to prevent disclosure under the Freedom of Information Act. Anne Doheny of Clonmore Road in Dungannon has been fined £1,500. She was cleared of a third charge of trying to have an email deleted. Her co-accused, Aaron McKelland of Portadown, was also cleared of one charge of trying to have an email deleted. In a statement, Mid and East Antrim Borough Council said it will carefully consider the outcome and any implications arising from the verdict. It says the council is committed to the highest standards of governance, transparency and information management. And finally, Gardaí are appealing for witnesses following a fatal hit and run at Nugent's Town in Kells on Tuesday evening. The collision involving a van and a bicycle occurred at approximately 8:05 p.m. The van failed to remain at the scene. The cyclist, an adult male aged in his late teens, was pronounced dead at the scene. His body has since been taken to the mortuary at Our Lady's Hospital in Navan, where a post-mortem examination will take place in due course. That's the latest from the iMedia News Centre.
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7: From the iMedia News Centre. First Minister Michelle O'Neill has said residents from the mainly nationalist Garvaghy Road in Portadown are anxious after the High Court quashed a decision to impose restrictions on the annual parade at Drumcree, just outside Portadown on Tuesday. The Parades Commission had banned this year's parade from the Garvaghy Road, a move which reflected every decision it has made since 1998. Earlier, DUP MP Carla Lockhart said she was dumbfounded that Commission members had not already voluntarily resigned following the court ruling. A PSNI officer has been dismissed after an investigation found he initiated a sexual relationship with a woman he met in the course of his duties. A police ombudsman inquiry also found he failed to disclose multiple conflicts of interest, intimidated a former partner, attempted to falsify evidence, and also asked a colleague to lie. A former chief executive of Mid and East Antrim Council has been convicted of two charges connected to deleting or attempting to delete an email to prevent disclosure under the Freedom of Information Act. Anne Doheny of Clonmore Road in Dungannon has been fined £1,500. She was cleared of a third charge of trying to have an email deleted. Her co-accused, Aaron McKelland of Portadown, was also cleared of one charge of trying to have an email deleted. In a statement, Mid and East Antrim Borough Council said it will carefully consider the outcome and any implications arising from the verdict. It says the council is committed to the highest standards of governance, transparency and information management. And finally, Gardaí are appealing for witnesses following a fatal hit and run at Nugentstown in Kells on Tuesday evening. The collision involving a van and a bicycle occurred at approximately 8:05 p.m. The van failed to remain at the scene. The cyclist, an adult male aged in his late teens, was pronounced dead at the scene. His body has since been taken to the mortuary at Our Lady's Hospital in Navan, where a post-mortem examination will take place in due course. That's the latest from the iMedia News Centre.
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2: Andy Burnham is urging UK businesses to be more like Sainsbury's and offer work experience placements for young people. 10,000 opportunities are set to be available at the retailer to help tackle youth unemployment. The Prime Minister says the number of young people not in education, employment or training is a huge challenge which employers need to help address. Energy giant ExxonMobil has been fined over £265,000 after five leaks of highly flammable hydrocarbons at its former plant in Scotland. Health and safety executive inspectors said what they found at the Moss Moran plant in Fife was beggar's belief, and that it was down to good luck that none of the leaks resulted in a catastrophic event. And new figures show a fall in exports of cars has led to fewer vehicles being produced. The Society of Motor Manufacturers and Traders say there was a fall of 11% compared to July last year.
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1: From the Sky News Centre at 6, rescue teams in Nepal say the scale of the damage caused by flash floods is beyond imagination. Over 380 people are confirmed dead so far after a glacier collapsed close to the border with Tibet. 1,300 people are still missing, including 33 British nationals. Tessa Boudry from the charity Hope and Homes for Children says keeping families together is vital.
2: And what's really important afterwards, and that's what we're working on and preparing for, is to ensure that children continue to be connected to their families and not being separated. 17,000 children expected to be impacted. Children and families are suffering.
1: Police are investigating after a car crashed into a wall outside a house near Middlesbrough, the third incident nearby in less than a week. No one was hurt, as Cleveland police also look into yesterday's house fire, in which a young girl and her aunt died, and Saturday's crash on the A66, which killed seven. Shingi Marariki has been across inquests opened into the deaths of the two police officers in that collision.
3: The provisional cause of death was head and neck injuries for PC Blades, while the cause of death for PC Clough were neck injuries. And we also learned that everyone involved in the accident died at the scene.
1: UEFA is preparing to bring criminal proceedings against FIFA president Gianni Infantino over his failed plans to sell stakes in the World Cup to private investors. European football's governing body says the proposals brought reputational damage. Three major airports have been hit by a cyber attack. The operator of Manchester, Stansted and East Midlands airports says passenger safety and aviation security wasn't compromised. England's cricketers have now gone past the 200 mark on the first day of the second test against Pakistan at Lords. A short time ago, the hosts were 227 for 8. And Rangers are holding firm at 0-0 with the Yablonets protecting their 1-0 lead from the first leg in the Conference League playoff. That's the latest. I'm Faye Rowlands.
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1: 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Wild Country
2: weather. Rain spreading in from the east across the afternoon, which could be heavy at times. Staying drier in the west with maximum temperatures of 22, overnight lows around 15.

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1: U.S. actress and comedian Carol Burnett has led tributes for her dear friend and Annie co-star Tim Curry, who's died at the age of 80, saying nobody could play lovable villains better than he could. The actor's best known for his role as Dr. Frankenfurter in the Rocky Horror Picture Show. His longtime manager and friend Marcia Hurwitz says he died at his home in Los Angeles. Miley Cyrus says her godmother Dolly Parton is an angel, as the country star is remembered following her death aged 80 after a brief battle with cancer. The biggest names in music, including Sir Paul McCartney and Beyoncé, have all spoke on Dolly's impact and her legacy. YouTube group The Sidemen have developed a new reality show for Netflix. It's called Outside, a spin-off of their series Inside. It'll premiere in autumn. And Blind Date is coming back to our tellies, this time with reality star Maura Higgins hosting. It'll be on Disney Plus and follow the original format, but Disney say there'll be some formal twists.
0: Wild Country Entertainment News in a Minute. Northern Ireland's Wild Country. Wild Country playing all over Glasgow now.

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6: From the iMedia News Centre. First Minister Michelle O'Neill has said residents from the mainly nationalist Garvaghy Road in Portadown are anxious after the High Court quashed a decision to impose restrictions on the annual parade at Drumcree, just outside Portadown on Tuesday. The Parades Commission had banned this year's parade from the Garvaghy Road, a move which reflected every decision it has made since 1998. Earlier, DUP MP Carla Lockhart said she was dumbfounded that Commission members had not already voluntarily resigned following the court ruling. A PSNI officer has been dismissed after an investigation found he initiated a sexual relationship with a woman he met in the course of his duties. A police ombudsman inquiry also found he failed to disclose multiple conflicts of interest, intimidated a former partner, attempted to falsify evidence, and also asked a colleague to lie. A former chief executive of Mid and East Antrim Council has been convicted of two charges connected to deleting or attempting to delete an email to prevent disclosure under the Freedom of Information Act. Anne Doheny of Clonmore Road in Dungannon has been fined £1,500. She was cleared of a third charge of trying to have an email deleted. Her co-accused, Aaron McKelland of Portadown, was also cleared of one charge of trying to have an email deleted. In a statement, Mid and East Antrim Borough Council said it will carefully consider the outcome and any implications arising from the verdict. It says the council is committed to the highest standards of governance, transparency and information management. And finally, Gardaí are appealing for witnesses following a fatal hit and run at Nugentstown in Kells on Tuesday evening. The collision involving a van and a bicycle occurred at approximately 8:05 p.m. The van failed to remain at the scene. The cyclist, an adult male aged in his late teens, was pronounced dead at the scene. His body has since been taken to the mortuary at Our Lady's Hospital in Navan, where a post-mortem examination will take place in due course. That's the latest from the iMedia News Centre.
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8: From the iMedia News Centre. First Minister Michelle O'Neill has said residents from the mainly nationalist Garvaghy Road in Portadown are anxious after the High Court quashed a decision to impose restrictions on the annual parade at Drumcree, just outside Portadown on Tuesday. The Parades Commission had banned this year's parade from the Garvaghy Road, a move which reflected every decision it has made since 1998. Earlier, DUP MP Carla Lockhart said she was dumbfounded that Commission members had not already voluntarily resigned following the court ruling. A PSNI officer has been dismissed after an investigation found he initiated a sexual relationship with a woman he met in the course of his duties. A police ombudsman inquiry also found he failed to disclose multiple conflicts of interest, intimidated a former partner, attempted to falsify evidence, and also asked a colleague to lie. A former chief executive of Mid and East Antrim Council has been convicted of two charges connected to deleting or attempting to delete an email to prevent disclosure under the Freedom of Information Act. Anne Doheny of Clonmore Road in Dungannon has been fined £1,500. She was cleared of a third charge of trying to have an email deleted. Her co-accused, Aaron McKelland of Portadown, was also cleared of one charge of trying to have an email deleted. In a statement, Mid and East Antrim Borough Council said it will carefully consider the outcome and any implications arising from the verdict. It says the council is committed to the highest standards of governance, transparency and information management. And finally, Gardaí are appealing for witnesses following a fatal hit and run at Nugent's Town in Kells on Tuesday evening. The collision involving a van and a bicycle occurred at approximately 8:05 p.m. The van failed to remain at the scene. The cyclist, an adult male aged in his late teens, was pronounced dead at the scene. His body has since been taken to the mortuary at Our Lady's Hospital in Navan, where a post-mortem examination will take place in due course. That's the latest from the iMedia News Centre.
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0: Society of Motor Manufacturers and Traders say there was a fall of 11% compared to July last year.
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Rain spreading in from the east across the afternoon, which could be heavy at times. Staying drier in the west with maximum temperatures of 22, overnight lows around 15.

Hello again, and you're very welcome. This is Wild Country. Welcome to the one-on-one program on this Thursday night. Absolutely chucking the rain down outside the studio. And as always, one Irish, one American. Hope you can stay with me for the remainder of the program. Opened up this evening with Tony Kerr, a track from his new album, Tennessee, 1949. Followed by the Gatlins, on the Golden California. Then it was the turn of Michael English, and happy anniversary. Got a packed show tonight, and the jet setter's back on the other side of the glass. And he's as white as he was when he went away. Anyway, I hope you can stay with me for a while. In the meantime, here's Mike Denver.

great track and a great sound. That is, of course, the voice of Mr. Mike Denver, and back in 68. And if you've just joined us, you're very, very welcome. This is the 101 program, Wild Country, broadcasting on DAB, on the Wobbly Wobbly Wobbly, or if you're posh, the World Wide Web. 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And it's as simple as that.

there's something a little different for you. Foggy Mountain Breakdown. From a band called Flat and Scruggs. I like to try to sit up when I'm drunk. Not that I'm ever drunk. This is Wild Country. Here's Declan Ernie. Especially for Patricia and her husband, Jerry.

0: They have a Zeclan Ernie on the Highway to Nowhere on Wild Country. And here's a guy who repeatedly says he loves to come to Ireland, Gareth Brooks. Well, he doesn't want to play. He says he's tired after the flight. But anyway, as I say, earlier tonight, I was speaking to the engineer, and as I say, he's just back from his holidays. He had a great time. He was swanning about round some part of Spain. He come back as white as before he went away. And the conversation sort of swelled round, well, what was the weather like? And it was up to unbelievable how many degrees. He says, it was that hot, you couldn't even lie beside the swimming pool. And I says, well, look at you, you've got a swimming pool to lie beside. But anyway, it's just one of them things, we had to stay here at home. Now, Wild Country broadcasts on DAB, and we are part of the iMedia Group. And as I say, it's your station, so why not avail of it? If there is something that you have recorded, or you'd like recorded, get it to us here at the studio, and we will certainly play it for you. It's as simple as that. And I say we just do whatever we have to do. Anyway, I was going to play Gareth Brooks, and I finally got it tracked in for you there. So here he is, the one and only, and it's simply titled "Friends in High Places." This is Wild Country.
1: Thank you very much. Thank you.
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3: Blame it all on my roots. I showed up in boots and ruined your black tie affair.

have it, Philomena Begley, Queen of Country Music, and From One Female to Another. Now, earlier this week, the legend, the icon, the voice of country music sadly passed away, and I speak of no other than the one and only Dolly Parton. And as I say, she was born back in 1946, Dolly Rebecca Parton. And as I say, she was born in Tennessee. 12 of them born. I'm sure you've seen it on the news, a little shack that they were all born in. But she was aged 80. And it's sad because her birthplace was in Woodlawn Memorial Park in Nashville. Her burial place is going to be there. But anyway, I'm going to do a little tribute to her because a lot of the radio stations have been doing it all week, and I just thought, well, I'll stick something in, because at the end of the day, everybody knew her music. They knew her generosity through her givings to different things, charity-wise. They also knew that she was a very astute business person, and that she has done numerous interviews all over the world. And it's only fitting that, like all the Oz stations, that we do a little selection of numbers by Dolly. And here's the first one.

have just joined us, we're doing a little tribute to the late great Dolly Parton here on Wild Country. She originally was born Dolly Rebecca Parton Dean, January 19th, 1946. And sadly, she passed away on the 25th of this month. She was an accomplished singer-songwriter, actress, entrepreneur, and dubbed the Queen of Country Music. She was one of the most honored country performers in the history, earning 11 Grammy Awards, 3 Emmy Awards, as well as nominations for 2 Academy Awards, 6 Golden Globes, a Tony Award, and was also known for her cultural influence around the world. She then formed Dollywood and the Dollywood Foundation. She sold more than 100 million records, I do beg your pardon, around the world. She's one of the best-selling artists of all time. As everybody knows, she was born in poverty, from humble beginnings to a megastar. She performed regularly on TV, and she always had humour to go with her interviews, no matter where or who it was she was speaking to. She had a career spanning 60 years. She released 49 studio albums, wrote more than 3,000 songs, including I Will Always Love You. She was a 2-time Grammy Award winner. And she had international success worldwide. So we're going to select the next track, and the next track is very, very nice as well.

there you have it. That's a song that you would have played in the nightclubs. Played it on the dance floors of many dance halls, and it absolutely filled the floor. Now, she also wrote I Will Love You, Always Love You. It was a two-time US country chart topper, and international success was achieved by Whitney Houston and her version of it. It sold 24 million copies worldwide. And our third and final track here on Wild Country, to the tribute of the legend that was and will remain Dolly Parton. This is one of my favourite tracks that she recorded. And you know the story of where she lived and about the little coat her mother put together for her. Well, we're going to leave you this one, Dolly Parton.

And this was going on a very special request. I should have mentioned to Trevor, because he is a very, very big fan of Dolly Parton. And as I say, it's sad that she's gone, but like everything else, her music will continuously live on, and we'll keep playing it here in memory of Dolly down through the seasons of her immense talent. This is Wild Country and Dolly Parton.

you have it. That particular song was written and composed while travelling with Porter Wagner. And she had some unfinished business to do. She couldn't find any paper. So she wrote it on the back of a dry cleaning label from one of Porter Wagner's suits. There you have it. Sadly, no longer with us. And as I say, may she rest in peace. But we'll always have the memory of her music here on Wild Country. Now, here's a great track. I used to love listening to this. And this has gone out for Frederick, who's listening to us over on the other side of Points Pass. This is The Furies and the Red Ghost Cafe.

The full beautiful track is that is of course the Furies and Red Rose Cafe. Now we just got a piece of information handed to us recently, and it's about a new bar that's in the process of being built, and it's called Biddy's Bar. And on the opening night, the proprietors are going to throw the bar open on that night, and you can flock to it from all around the country if you happen to be somewhere around Killin Lodge, because the bar is named Biddy's Bar. It will be lit up. There'll be a big searchlight flashing up on the roof, and it's more or less to give you directions to it. And the proprietors of this particular bar are called Shane and Nolene, and they say the bar will be open to everybody. You'll be allowed only one shot only of your choice, but the rest you'll be allowed 3 pints of your chosen bitter or whatever it is. And I said the bar has been in the process of being built over the summer and is now near ready to go full blown as a fully licensed bar. And Biddy's Bar is named after Shane's mother. So there you are. But keep listening to this programme. We'll keep you filled in about it, and we'll let you know exactly when the bar should open. And maybe you never know, might even get a bus to go out to it. And how exciting would that be?

Charge. This is Don Williams and I Turn the Page. Title of the album, Go Easy on Yourself. 5 minutes away from the hour of 8 o'clock here at Wild Country. Here's another track from Tony Kerr's current album.

0: Great track. That is taken from Tony Cure's current album and fantastic album titled Tennessee 1949. It features 10 great tracks and the tracks are as follows. Tennessee 1949, Sing a Sad Song, A Way to Survive, track 4, Forever and Ever, 5, I'm Still Not Over You, 6, Vermont in the Fall, 7, For Reasons I've Forgotten Now, 8, 100 Years From Now, 9, Gone with the Wind, and at 10, Old Roman Soldier. And I say that's great, so it is, because you know what it is, when you get a new album and you listen to it, it's fantastic when you hear tracks that you haven't heard in a long, long while. Now, this guy has a great repertoire of music. He is very professional and a hell of a nice guy to have a conversation with. But as I said,
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1: 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Keeping it country. 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
3: From the Sky News Centre at 8. The King and Queen say they're heartbroken by the devastating flash floods in Nepal and Tibet. Around 400 people are known to have died while 1,400 are still missing, including 33 British nationals. The UK government's pledged £5 million in assistance. Donald Trump says American aid is also on the way.
4: We've spoken to the leadership and we let them know anything they want we'll have. And there were 50, maybe 60 Americans over there. We haven't gotten the full list yet, but hopefully they're okay. Somebody will be lost, unfortunately.
3: UEFA is preparing to bring criminal proceedings against FIFA president Gianni Infantino over his failed World Cup sell-off bid. European football's governing body says his actions amount to reputational damage. An inquest has found the two police officers and five young men killed in the A66 crash near Middlesbrough at the weekend died from head and neck injuries. More officers are being sent to the area after a series of incidents. Russia's accused the UK of playing with fire after it agreed to share a blueprint with Kyiv for producing Storm Shadow missiles. Moscow has warned of catastrophic consequences, including the potential for strikes on British military facilities in Ukraine and beyond. A British man has become the first person in the world to have a brain tumour removed using live AI-assisted surgery. Rhys Hibbert says the operation saved his eyesight and he's now returned to work. Daniel Kahn was one of the surgeons who worked on the procedure in London.
5: How it works is it watches surgery and sees exactly what the surgeons see, and it highlights on a separate screen their life-sustaining and sight-sustaining structures that obviously we have to know about at all points and we have to avoid to remove the tumour safely.
3: Rangers are out of Europe after losing their Conference League playoff on penalties to Jablonec in Czechia. Motherwell are eliminated too after they went down 4-1, 7-2 on aggregate to Freiburg of Germany. That's the latest. I'm Faye Rowlands.
1: We are number one for continuous country. Wild Country.

of track 10 on Tony's current album, and that is simply titled Old Roman Soldier. Beautiful, beautiful track to listen to as well. This is Wild Country. It's just coming up 8 after 8. This is the 101 program broadcasting on the World Wide Web on DAB. 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

Young lady called Angie. Don't have a big, big pile of info on her, but that's a great version of that particular song. Now, I will remind you that you must remember that the new bar will be opening very, very shortly, and we are taking names for the bus, for the first bus load to go. Imagine a free bar. I don't even drink, so it wouldn't bother me. But I'll give you directions on how to get it, and it will be opening in a couple of weeks' time. And as I say, you can have 3 pints of your choice on the night, and you're allowed 1 short only. So that's something to behold. Going to travel on, because what we have next is a track that this guy has been to Ireland a few times, and as I say, he is very, very highly regarded in the music industry, and when he visited Dublin, he created a storm. This is Luke Combs, "Where the Wind and the Wild and the Rain and the Snow Things Are" on Wild Country.

there's a guy that created great, great storms when he came to Ireland to play. And, of course, Luke Combs, Where the Wild Things Are, and that's on Wild Country. Now, this, for me, is a great track because there's numerous artists that recorded it, but a little band made up of patrons from County Armagh and County Tyrone, and a little five-piece band, and even Lisa McHugh recorded a version of this as well. Here's Suds in the Bucket.

Great, great track that, and beautiful track, so it is. It is simply titled MacArthur. It's an American country music singers, and they hail from somewhere in the Midwest in America, Hardy, Eric Church, and Morgan Wallen, and Tim McGraw. Released on January 30th, 2006. It was written by Hardy and Chase McGill. But great, great number. You need to listen to the words of it because it's talking about generations of having land. And the land's getting handed down through the generations. And when it comes to the current generation, they don't want to work the land. They want to sell the land and for monetary gains. But that's not the way the family want it because it's been in the family for an absolute lifetime. And why would you sell something which is your inheritance and have nothing to give to your grandkids and your great-grandkids? It's kind of silly.

Claudia Buckley. If My Heart Had Windows, and it's a great old number as well. This is for Sam and Sammy.

you have it, the legend, the late great Elvis. You are always on my mind on Wild Country. 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

That's him himself, Sean Curry, and takes people like you, make people like me. And without you, I wouldn't be here. Here's a track taken from an album which is simply titled Duets, and this is Jim Reese and Patsy Cline on Wild Country.

there you have it. That's sadly a nice little track. And, you know, coincidence, but both of them were killed in plane crashes way, way back a lifetime ago. And as I say, it, you know, when you read up on some of the autobiographies of some of the singers down through the years, it's unbelievable that so many of the big artists, when you come to different captions such as that where it said such and such was killed and such was killed, and then you start thinking, you know, back then, was it just fate or was it down to technical errors? You'll never know unless you delve into the archives. But anyway, two great voices, two great singers, and two great songsters.

Campbell and Tanya Tucker. The old 60s classic revived in the country. This is Wild Country.

US of A to Ireland. That is the voice of course, Dee Riley. Now, a little bit of information for you that just said about Jim Rees and Patsy Cline. Jim Rees was actually piloting his own aircraft when it crashed, and Cowboy Copus was just one of a number of people who were on board with Patsy Cline. We're just looking up a little bits of info there, and that's what it was telling us, that Cowboy Copus, the other victims on the plane crash, Cowboy Copus, and he was a grand old Opry singer, and Hawkshaw Hawkins was another one, and a guy called Randy Hughes was the pilot, and when they'd done the autopsy on him, they found that he was intoxicated. So that was part and partial of, and he also wasn't rated to fly on instrument flying, which is totally different than flying just in daylight. Anyway, this is Wild Country. Gonna-

There you have it. That's a guy called Post Malone, and transitioned from pop into country, and it no more sounds like country than the man on the moon. But who am I to say what's what? I haven't a note in my head, and bad enough as a presenter without having to try singing. But anyway, this guy definitely knows what he's at. Here's Nathan Carter on Wild Country and Gypsy Queen.

0: unmistakable voice, isn't it? That is, of course, the man from Inniskillen, and doing very, very well, Nathan Carter, Gypsy Queen, and just looked at the clock on the wall. It is exactly 9 minutes away from 9 o'clock, and it is the last programme of the week, but we'll do it all over again, Bank Holiday Monday, and hopefully there'll be something in there. If you're listening, no matter where, this is Wild Country. But have a listen to this, because I've been asked for this. I was actually stopped on the street yesterday and asked would I play this again. They heard it a few weeks back, and I said, of course I would. But it's a beautiful, beautiful track, but you have to sit and listen to the lyrics.
1: I was on the outskirts of a little southern town, trying to reach my destination before the sun went down. The old CB was blaring away on channel 19 when there came a little boy's voice on the radio line. And he said, "Breaker 19, is anyone there? Come on, bike truckers, and talk to Teddy Bear." Well, I keyed the mic and I said, "You got it, Teddy Bear." And the little boy's voice came back on the air. "Appreciate the break. Who we got on that end?" I told him my handle, and then he began. "Now, I'm not supposed to bother you fellas out there. Mom says you're busy and for me to stay off there. But you see, I get lonely and it helps to talk. 'Cause that's about all I can do. I'm crippled and I can't walk." I came back and told him to fire up that mic, and I'd talk to him as long as he liked. "This was my dad's radio," the little boy said, "but I guess it's mine and mom's now, 'cause my daddy's dead. Dad had a wreck about a month ago. He was trying to get home in a blinding snow. Mom has to work now to make ends meet, and I'm not much help with my two crippled feet. She says not to worry, that we'll make it all right. But I hear her crying sometimes late at night. You know, there's one thing I want more than anything else to see. Oh, I know you guys are too busy to bother with me. But you see, my dad used to take me for rides when he was home. But I guess that's all over now since my daddy's gone. Not one breaker came on the old CB as that little crippled boy talked with me. I tried.

0: hard to swallow, a lump that just wouldn't stay down. As I thought about my boy back in Greenville town. Dad was going to take Mom and me with him later on this year. Well, I remember him saying, someday this old truck will be yours, teddy bear. But I know I'll never get to ride an 18-wheeler again. But this old base will keep me in touch with all my trucker friends. Teddy bear's going to back on out now and leave you alone, because it's about time for Mom to come home. But you give me a shout when you're passing through, and I'll sure be happy to come back to you. Well, I came back and I said, before you go, 1010, what's your home 20, little CB friend? Well, he gave me his address, and I didn't once hesitate, because this hot load of freight is just going to have to wait. I turned that truck around on a dime and headed straight for Jackson Street, 229. And as I rounded the corner, oh, I got one heck of a shock. 18-wheelers were lined up for three city blocks. Well, I guess every driver for miles around had caught Teddy Bear's call. And that little cripple boy was having a ball. For as fast as one driver would carry him in, another would carry him to his truck and take off again. Well, you better believe I took my turn at riding Teddy Bear. And then I carried him back in and put him down in his chair. And buddy, if I never live to see happiness again, I want you to know I saw it that day in the face of that little man. We took up a collection for him before his mama got home, and each driver said goodbye, and then they were all gone. He shook my hand with a mile-long grin and said, so long, trucker, I'll catch you again. Yeah, I hit that interstate with tears in my eyes. I turned on the radio and I got another surprise. Breaker 19 came a voice on the air. Just one word of thanks from Mama Teddy Bear. We wish each and every one a special prayer for you, because you just made my little boy's dream come true. I'll sign off now before I start to cry. May God ride with you. 10-4. And goodbye.
1: Anyway, this was called when you are not watching what you're doing, and I was caught on the hop there. But anyway, Red Savine, born way back in 1917, and died of a heart attack at the age of 62, believe it or not, and that was a great, great number. And I used to hear it played regular. If you happen to be on the CB in the 70s and the 80s, it was very, very popular way back then, so it was now. We're going to play a track by the late, great Elvis Presley, and we'll be heading towards the news at 9 o'clock. This is a beautiful, beautiful track, and it's simply titled, If I Can Dream on Wild Country.

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1: From the Sky News Centre at 9. Rescue teams assessing the damage from flash floods in Nepal say the scale of the disaster is beyond imagination. Nearly 400 people have died and more than 1,400 are unaccounted for, including 33 British nationals. It's after a glacier collapse sent a torrent of muddy water through buildings and villages. Prime Minister Andy Burnham says the UK has promised £5 million in aid.
2: These are such distressing scenes coming out of Nepal, and we feel for the people there and everything that they're going through at this moment in time. Such devastation of communities and already, sadly it seems, such huge loss of life.
1: The leader of Redcar and Cleveland Council says more than 200 extra officers have been drafted in to help police keep innocent residents safe following a string of recent incidents near Middlesbrough. Investigations are continuing after two people died in a house fire yesterday, while seven others died in a head-on crash nearby on Saturday. The data of nearly 9 million people has been accessed in a cyber attack. The company which operates Manchester, Stansted and East Midlands airports says it's working with the relevant authorities. Some of the UK's leading doctors are warning men could be taking testosterone replacement therapy when they don't need it. They fear social media and marketing are convincing some that normal testosterone levels are too low. Chana Jaisana is a specialist in reproductive hormones.
3: All medications have risks. And if you give testosterone to every single man, what you will do is cause immense harm. So it causes thickening of muscles, including the heart. It causes high blood pressure. It makes your cholesterol worse.
1: Rangers crashed out of Europe after losing their Conference League playoff on penalties to Jablonec in Czechia. Motherwell were eliminated by German side Freiburg, 7-2 on aggregate. Hibs are facing an exit, 1-1 to Ghent at home. And US President Donald Trump signed an order renaming Lake Ontario Lake America. He says the change on the US side of the border will take effect immediately. That's the latest. I'm Faye Rowlands.
0: The country giant, Chris Young.
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0: Broadcasting from the tippy top of the Flower Mound, deep in the heart of Northern Ireland. 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
1: From the Sky News Centre at 10. Rescuers are searching Himalayan valleys and hillsides after the devastating flash floods that have killed around 400 people. More than 1,400 are missing in Nepal and Tibet, including 33 British nationals. A glacier collapse sent a huge torrent of mud through, Britain sending £5 million in aid. This survivor says he can only look on in horror.
2: Everything has gone. Rice, corn, clothes, the tea shop. Everything was swept away by the flood. The only thing left is me and my clothes.
1: The leader of Redcar and Cleveland Council says more than 200 extra officers have been drafted in to help police keep innocent residents safe following a string of recent incidents near Middlesbrough. Two people died in a house fire yesterday, while seven others were killed in a head-on crash on Saturday. The data of millions of customers has been stolen in a cyber attack at Manchester, Stansted and East Midlands airports. Email addresses and postcodes were all accessed. UEFA is preparing to bring criminal proceedings against FIFA President Gianni Infantino over his failed plans to sell stakes in the World Cup to private investors. European football's governing body says the proposals brought reputational damage. The case will be brought in Switzerland. Barrister Nick DiMarco KC says it's a bold move.
3: UEFA applied to get the disclosure. Then the Swiss prosecutor has to have an investigation and look into all these things. And if the Swiss prosecutor thinks there's a case, it then goes to court. It's as much political as it is legal. And the effect of the disclosure could be the tipping point.
1: And Rangers crashed out of Europe after losing their Conference League playoff on penalties to Jablonec in Czechia. Hibs crashed out losing 3-2 at home to Ghent after a 91st-minute own goal. Motherwell were eliminated by Freiburg. Brighton got through by beating Tromso 4-0. That's the latest. I'm Faye De Silva.
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1: From the Sky News Centre at 11, rescue teams assessing the damage from flash floods in Nepal and Tibet say the scale of the disaster is beyond imagination. Nearly 400 people have died and more than 1,400 are unaccounted for, including 33 British nationals. A glacier collapse sent a torrent of muddy water through buildings and villages. Prime Minister Andy Burnham says the UK's promised £5 million in aid.
2: These are such distressing scenes coming out of Nepal, and we feel for the people there and everything that they're going through at this moment in time. Such devastation of communities and already, sadly it seems, such huge loss of life.
1: More than 200 extra officers are being sent from around the country to support Cleveland Police. The force has been dealing with a number of incidents over recent days in a similar area. They include the A66 crash, which killed two officers and five young men. Donald Trump signed an executive order to rename Lake Ontario as Lake America in the US. The move is part of his escalating trade war with Canada. His neighbour doesn't have to accept the change. The president's been explaining his decision.
3: As you know, Canada's been ripping us off for a long time on trade, very sadly. Even the military, you know, we defend Canada for nothing. We don't get anything. They don't pay us to defend Canada, but we defend Canada. We have 11 brand new icebreakers coming in. They'd like to use the icebreakers. They don't pay for anything.
1: The data of nearly 9 million people has been accessed in a cyber attack. The company, which operates Manchester, Stansted and East Midlands airports, says it's working with the relevant authorities. UEFA is preparing to bring criminal proceedings against FIFA president Gianni Infantino over his failed World Cup sell-off bid. European football's governing body says his actions amount to reputational damage. And Rangers are out of Europe after losing their Conference League playoff on penalties to Jablonec in Czechia. Motherwell are eliminated too. That's the latest. I'm Faye De Silva.
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go placidly amid the noise and haste, and remember what peace there may be in silence. As far as possible without surrender, be on good terms with all persons. Speak your truth quietly and clearly, and listen to others, even the dull and ignorant. They too have their story. Avoid loud and aggressive persons. They are vexations to the spirit. If you compare yourself with others, you may become vain and bitter, for always there will be greater and lesser persons than

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Keep interested in your own career. However humble, it is a real possession in the changing fortunes of time. Exercise caution in your business affairs, for the world is full of trickery. But let this not blind you to what virtue there is. Many persons strive for high ideals, and everywhere life is full of heroism. Be yourself. Especially do not feign affection. Neither be cynical about love. For in the face of all aridity and disenchantment, it is as perennial as the grass. Take kindly the counsel of the years, gracefully surrendering the things of youth. Nurture strength of spirit to shield you in sudden misfortune. But do not distress yourself with imaginings. Many fears are born of fatigue and loneliness. Beyond a wholesome discipline, be gentle with yourself.

Therefore, be at peace with God, whatever you conceive him to be, and whatever your labors and aspirations in the noisy confusion of life, keep peace with your soul. With all its sham, drudgery, and broken dreams, it is still a beautiful world. 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

0: broadcasting from the tippy top of the Flower Mound, deep in the heart of Northern Ireland. 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
1: From the Sky News Centre at midnight, around 400 people have been confirmed dead after flash floods in Nepal and neighbouring Tibet. Footage shows walls of mud sweeping through entire communities after a glacier collapsed near the border. 33 UK nationals are among around 1,400 who are missing. This woman's been searching for her son at a hospital.
2: My son was stuck in the floods. He's a truck driver and told me he was driving. We last spoke before it hit, but there's no news of him. We can't find out anything.
1: The UK's providing £5 million to help with the rescue operation. The leader of Redcar and Cleveland Council says more than 200 extra officers have been drafted in to help police keep residents safe. It's following a string of recent incidents near Middlesbrough, including a head-on crash on the A66. A chemistry teacher has been found guilty of having relationships with two pupils at an all-boys school in the late 80s. 65-year-old Sally Ann Bowen indecently assaulted the pair while teaching in North London. UEFA is preparing to bring criminal proceedings against FIFA president Gianni Infantino over his failed plans to sell stakes in the World Cup. European football's governing body says the proposals brought reputational damage. The case will be brought in Switzerland. Barrister Nick DiMarco KC says it's a bold move.
3: UEFA applied to get the disclosure. Then the Swiss prosecutor has to have an investigation and look into all these things. And if the Swiss prosecutor thinks there's a case, it then goes to court. It's as much political as it is legal. And the effect of the disclosure could be the tipping point.
1: Rangers crashed out of Europe after losing their Conference League playoff on penalties to Jablonec in Czechia. Motherwell were eliminated by Freiburg. And Peter Cullen, the voice behind Eeyore in Disney's Winnie the Pooh franchise, has died. He was 85. That's the latest. I'm Faye De Silva.
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1: From the Sky News Centre at 1, rescuers in Nepal and Tibet are scrambling to search for survivors after devastating flash floods. The Prime Minister's pledged £5 million in aid. Andy Burnham also says rescue workers from the UK are on standby to help. More than 30 British nationals are missing. Among them are Marla and Bhupen Patel from Coventry. Anant is their son.
2: When we've contacted the Foreign Office, the information has been practically non-existent. That's where the concern is now, is that it's now an ongoing period of time where we feel that there is no clear information that has emerged from the authorities.
1: Redcar and Cleveland Council says more than 200 extra officers have been drafted in to help police keep residents safe following a string of recent incidents near Middlesbrough. Two people died in a house fire while seven others were killed in a head-on crash on Saturday. European football's governing bodies preparing to bring criminal proceedings against FIFA president Gianni Infantino. It's over his botched attempt to sell shares in the World Cup. The data of millions of customers has been stolen in a cyber attack at Manchester, Stansted and East Midland airports. Email addresses and postcodes were accessed. Campaigners are calling for repeat drink drivers to be fitted with alcohol locks before returning to the road. The device stops a car from starting unless the driver passes a breath test. Simon Williams from the RAC says alcohol locks are necessary.
3: It's stopping someone getting behind the wheel drunk again. And we know from data that there are 27,000 people who've been convicted of drink driving multiple occasions in the last 11 years. So it does seem as if, you know, the ban isn't enough.
1: Ministers say they've looked into lowering alcohol limits, tougher penalties and the use of alcolocks. And Rangers crashed out of Europe after losing their Conference League playoff on penalties to Jablonec in Czechia. Hibs went out losing 3-2 at home to Ghent. Motherwell were eliminated by Freiburg. That's the latest. I'm Faye De Silva.
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